0: joy no be small.
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2: 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We want Ubonga OAP. 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Oh my yakayaski, miti yaski, took baski, the pile. 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
1: Oh yeah, now here we go, here we go. Why them no go there, auntie? When did they always listen to Flanger? We want Ubonga OAP. Good life, the spectacular. Omo yakwayaski, miti yaski, tukbaski, the pile. Ishak you? Say, say, say, say. Them no they use clear eye, they do run so. Now get the monotone, and get the advantage. If you want to tori your lover,
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1: Oh yeah, now here we go, here we go. Why them no go there auntie? When did they always listen to Flanger? We want Ubonga OAP. Good life, the spectacular. Oh my yakpayaski, miti yaski, tuk baski, the pile. Ishak you? Say. Them no they use clear eye, they do wrong so. Now get the monotone, now get the advantage. If you want to tori your lover,
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1: Oh yeah, now here we go, here we go. Why them no go there auntie? When did they always listen to Flanger? We want Ubonga OAP. Good life the spectacular. 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Ishak you say. Them no they use clear eye, they do razo. 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If you want to tori your lover,
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In every line, it's not only my we just getting better with time. Our music now is opening doors you can never close. They tell me that Afro's bigger than heroin on older hove. 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All is Nigerian made, except for the dollar though. You think you're in my class, but our flight's been delayed. Yeah. I think with all the luggage that I'm taking, I'm over the weight. 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You know

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1: No.
0: You don't bath?
1: No.
0: I'm not going to ask you whether you don't shop. Why you sit down for one place this morning? They do all this kokoma when they do that.
1: I don't understand you. Which one they use your regulars for my blues now? Okay, make I ask you. You don't read news this morning?
0: No.
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0: No.
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0: Why? No.
1: Let me say, you know, be Sabinus, like, yeah, Sabinus on back. I didn't say Sabi everything.
0: Oh, now let you sit down quietly. Now, my Nigeria FM, you listen. You're a wicked somebody.
1: You wicked.
0: You know, you're a wicked.

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0: see, that is the way. What do you do in shop? Call this studio every Friday morning.
1: No, what's your man carry for body? No, what's your man carry for body? You know, they sell. Wait there, my body. Hey, not be waiting there, your body.
0: It's cellular. Sell where your body, the cellular.
1: The cells, waiting my body, not be waiting there, your body.
0: That old man said, there, your body.
1: Yes, you know, say, waiting man, waiting men get for inside their system. Not be waiting woman carry for their system. So, we they talk about energy.
0: Energy.
1: Though, guys or women, they would get energy. In some, like you, that's a woman, you get area when you be say you take get energy we are not get. So as a man, you get we are to get energy where you not get as a woman. So then I had the materials be. Yes.
0: All right. So no wahala, no problem. Now you be the man, we get the energy.
1: Now you be the man, no.

0: Ah, but yeah. God, good morning.
1: Morning.
0: We don't start with our own shouting.
1: Yes.
0: So that we go know. So before we go fit, tell you say may you shout your own.
1: Yes.
0: We would also deliver our polling unit.
1: Exactly.
0: And a good morning, sir, this morning.
1: Morning, Port Harcourt.
0: East, west, north, and south. Anywhere where you did you hear us. So to Toma. Ibolachi. Anvole. Tetagonora. You don't wake. You don't. I know say you don't wake. We don't get lazy people for this station. Everybody here is hardworking.
1: They don't wake up.
0: They don't wake up. Some people say they talk to you. They don't this that their second trip.
1: Yes.
0: Some drivers now their second leg.
1: Exactly. Especially those keke riders.
0: Yeah, keke don't go like three trips already this morning.
1: Keke people they quit, they wake up.
0: Yes,
1: so. Joy.
0: I just imagine how for fee they move around. If some of these our drivers then they know they are available to carry passengers, carry people, they go their work this morning. I don't even know how to what we for do. So to all those drivers, both keke, bus, taxi, when they wake up early, make sure say they carry people go work, especially those people they do early morning work. Then they always carry them go where they go. They carry people go market early morning market. And women they carry women, make them feel go sell their market or go buy market this early morning. You know, easy for man to wake up that early, say won't go carry passengers. I can't see, like, say we'll go give them a bell of blessing to all the early morning drivers.
1: The wives them too, you go give the wives of Papa of Grace.
0: Of the early morning drivers.
1: Because for your husband to leave you.
0: Early morning
1: like that for inside bed. It's not easy at all.
0: Where sleep the sweet way.
1: Your husband could come off from your side. It takes the grace of God for a woman to understand. In as much as say, you know, say the man they go hustle. So we need to give the women them. Papu of Grace. The wives of the keke riders then. We gonna take on a papu shapali shapali.
0: So us too, God, we self will be early morning drivers.
1: Yes, now.
0: Now we drive our way to the keke or bus.
1: On a plane.
0: Okay, we drive the plane.
1: Because you know why? We there on air.
0: On air, yes.
1: So now plane, now we drive.
0: Oh, wisdom. we don't wake up this early morning.
1: Yes.
0: Enter our plane.
1: Yes.
0: Drive, they carry you, they go.
1: Yes.
0: This morning on air for Nigeria FM.
1: Yes.
0: Not easy.
1: Good enough, self, not easy. You know why? Because now we there on air around the Niger Delta. You know, when you did for a helicopter, the helicopter could drive throughout, you know, for 5 hours. He did for you go drive, go Owerri, he go drive, go Bayelsa, he go go Abia State, he go go Owerri, Imo State. He called for a Port Harcourt here. That pilot, they know they try because it's not easy to suspend helicopter
0: for this thing
1: or plane for air. For 5 hours.
0: 5 hours.
1: For a particular region.
0: Even to test that 8 hours.
1: Yes. That is you.
0: I beg.
1: We'll give ourselves.
0: To all the pilots, who will be pilots? Here. I beg. You don't try.
1: Yes.
0: You know easy.
1: I'll tell you.
0: Yes, sir.
1: All right, so now time for you to sharply call us right now and send your own shout of Tango this Friday. The Maddest Komodo shout our own. My name is Diplomatic Akas Baba.
0: My name is Able Capacity Landlady, Orishansha, one of Nigeria FM, daughter of Grace, carrier of favor, and I carry favor come this morning. I salute you gradually this morning. Good morning.
1: Favor. Daughter of favor.
0: Grace and favor.
1: Grace and favor.
0: Anything we person they do for this life, pray for grace.
1: I tell you.
0: Pray for grace. So
1: very every important.
0: Day, these days now, my mission in life, every day, God give me grace. Grace.
1: Grace to pilot the affairs of today.
0: Yes, so.
1: Grace to do the job. Grace to work.
0: If grace follow you, even things where you don't even believe self. Pray for grace.
1: If you don't have grace, you will be disgraced. Anybody when they be say not carry grace, that person will be disgraced. Hello, good morning.
2: Hello.
1: Hello. Hello.
0: Good morning.
2: Good morning, Diplomatic Akatakbo Baba One of Nigeria.
1: Who be this person when they call my name like this?
2: Long time no see now because they say everything now don't quackmire. Akazoba, this is a diplomatic Israelite from Ogunleba.
1: Oh, Israelites. Where they shout tango on this Friday for a very long time.
0: Where they shake our
1: Where they shake our
0: radio.
1: Every Friday, yes, they shake our.
2: Good morning, able capacity, capacitor.
0: You're welcome. The chairman of Tango this Friday.
2: As the hot.
0: Oh, yeah, no.
1: Shapali.
2: Tango.

0: Israelites.
1: He's gonna bring that grammar. I'll never forget that more.
2: Quagmire.
1: I think Nigeria teach them. They asked me to put mouth. And now I'm making a give all Nigeria fans holy water.
0: Okay.
1: On a two, we're gonna take holy water too.
0: Okay.
1: They're not gonna give me Calabar gunshot.
0: All right.
1: People are doing well. Thank you.
0: Thank you. Oh yeah, take water for your body, two buckets, Okay, bell of blessings. Calabar gunshots.
2: Paf yandam. Na so. All right, to those where they active on WhatsApp, we they wait for you. Send your thank God this Friday for our WhatsApp. Our WhatsApp line is 0704499 4927 0704499 4927 Send your messages, come send your thank God this Friday as voice notes, drop them for our WhatsApp there. We'll go play them for the studio this morning. Make we know, say, mo know whether you don't wake up or you are still sleeping. Are you still sleeping by this time? Are you still sleeping? All right. WhatsApp, they're active right now. Move hear this voice note for WhatsApp.
3: Akas Baba. Akas Baba. Landlady.
2: Oh?
3: Landlady.
2: Yes, sir.
3: I better make a shout my own. Thank God it's Friday. Thank God it's Friday.

Meh.

0: Some people, they know the link to what's going on life as human beings. It's not native fowl.
1: Native. I can't remember. Native. I don't try.
0: You don't, try.
1: One more water. May I not forget. May I pour me J. One water for this money. For this Friday morning. I mean, I pour all in Nigeria, friend, France. One water to this money. I mean, I give me a Calabar gum shot. That lady.
0: This kind person. Olaliko, well done, eh? This kind person, eh? When those animals see him, they go like him.
2: They go say, our kingsman.
0: Yes, our shaman.
2: Our kingsman.
0: Our patron.
2: Yes.
0: Because he shot well like goat.
2: Yes.
0: The way God, the goat, they do. Nice. That's what he do. Fowl, the way fowl, they shout.
2: Nice,
0: that's what he shouts too.
2: He go say, yes, tamay. Now, our fellow indigenous.
0: This now that they call animal kingdom. All right, so we could pour the water sharply for your body, eh? Hello, good morning. Hello.
2: Who there with phone line?
0: Are you there? All right, I'm going to check WhatsApp.
2: Okay, we still get some persons who had already wake up. May we enter WhatsApp?
3: Makas and landlady, good morning.
2: Good morning.
3: Happy weekend. Man, shut man, thank God it's Friday. But it's not easy today and a weekend. At least, anyhow, person go rest more. Thank God it's Friday. Thank you. Make na carry go buru gaba supo kechi ukere achit. May this weekend favor na in Jesus name.
0: Amen.
4: Good morning, diplomatic girls, but one long lady. I say, make I chant my tango this Friday. Tango this Friday.
0: Yeah.
4: This is Mr. Chris from Porakats.
0: Wow. Now, that the first hour they hear Chris' voice for inside radio. So, in they talk like Oyibo. Then, and I better Oyibo talk with that one.
2: You're going to send a person where you just
0: this tango this Friday.
2: Yes.
0: I just want to strap my tango this Friday.
2: Friday. All right, WhatsApp number that's 070-4499-4927. Shout your thank God this Friday. Let go.
5: Good morning, diplomatic Akas Baba, the man of timber, caliber, plywood, and sawdust, the governor of radio. Good morning, I greet you casually. Good morning, landlady.
2: Good morning.
5: The capable and amiable landlady, the auto one of Nigeria FM. I salute you too. I want to thank Shout my own tango this Friday, and before make I will shout my tango this Friday. I say, Baba God, thank you, because we sleep yesterday night and we wake up this morning. As we sleep, say we know not how they be. Oh, Baba God, guide us. We sleep and we don't wake up today, not Friday. So make I shout my own tango this Friday.

All the way.

0: Yeah. 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Now let you have a mona pause cold water. Now me bell of blessing and give mama calabangosha and give Lolo and the rest. Papa of grace. Good morning once more at Diplomatic Hank from Marine Base. And he said in his voice notes, I salute on her once more. Good morning.
1: All right, good morning. This Hank and the other guy, what do you mean?
2: Olalikon.
1: I beg on her, go tell us the food one at the shop on top.
2: Nah, what you Lolo define, I don't see. Nah, Lolo start all these things. What you Lolo me regime define, nah, I don't see him.
1: Hey,
2: that they don't pass them now.
1: La follow your leader.
3: Diplomatic Akas Baba and the able diplomatic Kajar landlady, the governor and the deputy were there inside radio. I salute now this morning because today we're going to be pilot and the deputy pilot. This is Naya Maze, Oyenuchia Steven, your friend, your commissioner of entertainment, on top 92.7 FM. Inside this morning, we're going to pour me water of grace, Calabar gunshot, Papua of favor. And the trumpet in Heni Ine, on our Sumnishi, Gozimuke, Gozimwani, everybody where they currently they listen to 2.7 FM every day. I saw Gadegimau this morning. I want to shout my own time God. It's Friday.

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1: All right, Oyinichi Yasemin, thank you. You hype us this morning.
2: Yes.
1: And so heaven will continue to hype you too.
2: Amen. So no kupara watana.
1: Yes, give her one bucket.
2: Two buckets,
1: sorry. There more.
2: Our commissioner for entertainment.
1: There more. Give them. They don't get light.
2: Nah,
1: give
2: so.
1: All right, for now, we'll just enjoy music. Then after then, we enter market. After market, we'll come back to our WhatsApp to check more messages this morning.

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3: 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Who no get ginger? 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

0: Akash and landlady. On a good morning, no.
1: Good morning.
0: Landlady.
1: Yes, sir.
0: I greet you for this morning. I want to do my own thank God this Friday.

0: I can't stand Polo for it better. They call so.
1: Hey, man, Polo.
0: And that's too much. There you
1: thank see. You.
2: Thank you, man, Polo.
3: Akas, Baba, Anandi, good morning.
1: Good morning.
3: My name is Joseph for the Greek side. Akas, Anandi.
1: Welcome.
3: I thank God for my life today. You know, easy to see today.
2: At all.
3: God give me life this today. So, while I was shout thank God this Friday. So, my first shout thank God this Friday today.

0: Gazova Vadidi. Nana Joseph from a good side. Gazova. God bless you. Now, I just pour me water.
1: Okay.
0: And pour the whole Niger thing. Fast water. God bless you now.
1: Thank you.
0: I pray for me. God help me, carry me, go. And I come back in Jesus' name. Amen. Bye bye, Gazova. My name is Joseph of a good side. Bye bye.
1: Yes. All right, Joseph, take water for your body. All your wishes, God already answered them in Jesus' name. Amen.
2: Amen.
1: Okay, Mok will also check phone line.
2: Phone line, then. Niger FM, who there with phone line?
3: Atas, Baba himself.
1: Yeah, so good morning to you for inside this morning.
3: Atas.
1: Hmm?
3: Thank God, say we don't see Friday. Now, Baba, God carry us come this Friday like this.
1: Yes, so.
3: Make I sing one song.
1: Hmm.

0: Today Friday is this girl. You go pour everybody water. Okay. You go pour yourself. You go pour landlady. You go pour the fans for Nigeria FM. To all the OEPs, to all the journalists, to all the staff for Nigeria FM. You go pour them water. I can't. My boy. I'm Pete.
1: I'm Pete. From Brother Pete.
2: I like this new armpit. This new armpit, I love it.
1: You know why they funny me?
2: Why?

0: I like this
1: new outfit.
0: This new outfit they sent.
1: You don't get.
0: They don't put perfume for inside.
1: Yeah, they put spray.
0: Yes, spray for inside.
1: I'm roll on.
0: They don't baba all the hair come out.
2: Akash and landlady.
1: Good morning.
2: Good morning, no. Landlady.
1: Oh.
2: I greet you for this morning.
1: Hi, Hansa.
2: I want to do my own thank God this Friday.

0: I can't stop Polo for it better.
1: Polo,
2: that can go. Let's go, don't plan again.
3: Thank God it's Friday.

0: Ah, my stop and deal. Thank God it's Friday. Good morning, Chief Diplomatic Akast Baba.
1: Yes, sir.
0: The Governor of Radio. Mm. And good morning to my beautiful, capacity, capable landlady. Good morning inside this morning.
2: Good morning.
0: I mean, pouring water. Forgive me, Bell of Blessing. Pour on Nigeria FM fans water. High frequency Lola Mary Jane. Pour her water. Give her Bell of Blessing. T-Man. Inyobong. Honorable Simon. Stephen. Oga Stephen. Pour them water. Give our mama Calabar gunshots. Give all of us Bell of Blessing this morning. Happy weekend to everybody. Today go soft. This weekend go soft. It go sweet.
1: Amen.
0: Now roots from Umebile. Thank you. Thank God it's Friday.
1: Yeah, baby.
2: All right. Chris, say that voice where would they hear? No being real voice. That's how he talks.
1: So why can't give us that kind of voice?
2: Can't give
1: now?
2: Us voice where not be your real voice. We need to know your real voice so that we go know you. Are you with us?
1: Because the fact is, as he just follow us talk this morning, because now late message.
2: Now they always send us.
1: Mm. So as you go back, we hear your real voice.
2: Mm-hmm.
1: I don't tell you.
2: I'll tell you well.

0: Akasaba, Lale Jona, good morning.
1: Yeah, good morning.
0: I don't be active listener since 2020. So but today is my first day.
1: Okay.
0: Of reacting. Thank God it's Friday. Well, good morning, no. Mother, give me a bell of blessing. Mother, give me papo. Well, good morning. I greet and pray my dear friends.
1: Thank you.
2: Flabbergasted morning, my beautiful landlady. The Omote Zero and Chief Olamiku Otutawan. Omori Ro One of Niger F. Akazaba. Thank God it's Friday.

0: Thank God it's Friday. We don't call. I beg, you know it is the hungry me. You know that red yam I cast? You go remember that red yam?
1: Yes, I know.
0: All you do is report to come put boga fish.
1: I did tell you.
0: Then if yeri, you know that if yeri, come roast and put oil, put potash, come make them. Sit down, roast the yam away. Come sit down for grand the chopper. Now the hungry me. So I come in peace and I go ask you a little manager. Ciao.
1: Ciao.
2: Lalo, sure you know say where you dey, and no be Nigeria you dey. And you know say that place where you dey. It get as somebody they behave, they could contact you, go no, check on know whether everything they okay.
1: They okay with you.
2: This shot where you dey shot. I hope say as you dey shot, the person your neighbor no go call police. Say there is somebody that is shouting here.
1: Say your neighbor they live with us.
2: Say be like say there is danger somewhere. The police will come on your door. Say, man, what is the problem? There is a complaint here.
1: See, every Friday morning, there's one pussycat that used to shout in this apartment. make you mind how you they shout them. So that's the robot or what she they talk so. If you shop them, with yam.
2: Red yam.
1: Oh, your life will never remain the same.
2: You know, say it's too early. Number one, we never shop.
1: Now, I'm reaching the cause of this.
2: Lord, now. Take God beg you.
1: Love is more strength. She used to shout the shot just now. And when you use this guy's strength, this guy shot, you need the rebooter and that red yam.
2: I beg. No make us hungry. Since the morning, we never chop. We never drink water.
1: Now, just after 7 now.
2: So please, talk small when you talk about food. May we know the year now. Our throat would call it dry.
1: It gets one girl and meet. He says she did shop a baran for money. I said, this kind of woman go beat man. Any woman with the shop around 4 or 5 in the morning, that woman they get strength way. I said, sure. Your belly never opened that time. I said, miss at the shop, my number is around that kind of 10-11.
2: 10-11.
1: He said, no. He said, me, so if around 4 or 5, I don't shop about.
2: For money, any money.
1: Now I go check a mozo. If you see a mozo not be here, the mozo heavy way. By in the morning around 4. Now what?
2: For waiting now.
1: Okay, so we'll pour a lot of water, Nabi.
2: I give her water.
1: Lola, take water for your body, eh? Yes, public holiday, a day for this month of May.
2: Plenty.
1: A day for month of May, 26th to 28th.
2: Almost see long vacation.
1: Yes, 26th to 28th of this month of May, public holiday. Yes, a day. They don't declare I'm already. Idu Azza, something Idu Muslim
2: our
1: celebration.
2: Muslim, right, take love this our Muslim.
1: They enjoy you.
2: But although the holiday no really worry, no affect us. We go still work.
1: No holiday they affect us.
2: I hear they talk now. But the
1: even
2: guy,
1: on Christmas, they will be saying they born Jesus Christ.
2: Then the first time we go rest,
1: we still they walk.
2: Very soon, we will move emotion.
1: Yes.
2: We will soon move emotion.
1: But if you move motion, if you know, they will go there.
2: But we go, we go there.
1: We go there. You want the day there.
2: But the holiday is sweet. And you know, say, call it time meet and break period.
1: Yes.
2: Because next week for Rivers State, both schools, they start meet and break on next week.
1: Bam, so
2: the thing just call it that way.
1: Blend.
2: Now, like almost 1 week holiday.
1: I tell you. Flexing.
2: See holiday.
1: Enjoyment.
2: I beg with the park children, may them go stay with their grandmother and grandfather.
1: Then I'll get grandfather and grandmother.
2: May they go rest. Make person rest. We will be say we get people where they send children go give. No, we don't know what God do for us.
1: They tell you.
2: We will be say holiday, we don't find where they go go.
1: No, good one. It's good. I want good day with us. Anything we will see, we go take her like that. All right. So anyway, make also let you know say this by next month, 21st of June, Akas Baba 30 years on stage. Mm-hmm. They happen live for inside Port Harcourt here.
2: And in case you know, no feel say now only for adult, children no they come. Now family event, carry your children come. Carry your children come. Carry your neighbor children come.
1: Yeah.
2: I'll make everybody come sit down because the jokes na clean jokes. Yeah. Okay, na premium and classy event. We go mark 30 years where Diplomatic Akas Baba don't they entertain people. You don't they on stage, you don't they for studio. You don't they make people they happy, they laugh for 30 years. No be choice. Mm. No be base if na base select a mercy.
1: I tell you.
2: And based on who it be and the capacity, you go say, because they know this is a milestone. 30 years, man. I guess bring somebody where people say now OG for the game. We go also make tutorial everybody. Nobody wait for this in Nigeria. We don't listen to comedy. We like comedy. We don't know I go die. If you don't know I go die, then I know the anyways. But I go die now OG for the game. Yeah. I go die life for Port Harcourt. I'm gonna perform for the 30 years on stage with Akas Baba. Harry songs go there normally. We go someone quite together for the stage. Harry songs go there, go stand by, go there to Totori Port Harcourt people. So make on a come out to other comedians they come. Danny Spry go there, Bo Joint go there, Onome from Wari, Princess Ekaya. I go laugh, you know, big. See, just come laugh. Just come and laugh. Come and have fun. They go do some kind of mock news. Some things. You go just they make. You go just forget. Say what problem they this country. So the event they happen 21st of June. You know for again in 1 month time. 21st of June 2026. Now be the date. Suntal Event Center for South Road. Now there it go down. It's going down. Main show. They start by 6 o'clock. 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Main show now 6 o'clock, red carpet 5 o'clock. 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So call this number 090-433-20712. 090-433-20712 or 080-30-721-091. 080-30-721-091. We'll go still call the numbers later so that you go get them. This event, I am property sponsor. I'm Smart Connect, Smart Up Auto, Portland Hotels, Fizzy Hood Entertainment, Paradise Eatery, Ademi Tosin Homes and Consorts, Triple C Production, Wimpro Academy, Vic Drop International Ventures. All these people, now they sponsor the event. So you say feel free to sponsor and to partner with this event where they happen for the month of June. No miss out. You miss some, you miss out.
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3: Yes, so country people, una good morning on top this morning. Carry and check out and discover say 30 minutes on 9 on balance on top at 7 o'clock. 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Time dori, shwa guna kuna bunga tori. On top today will be Friday, number 22 day for Easter May 2026. But first in first man, nakuna di tori, we carry the big head this morning. On top this morning, we don't hear say NCDC, then don't carry my 10 Nigerians. No fear, oh, Ebola virus, never near us for body. No, they spread the informicus, where you never verify. Esa River State, well done, yes, River State APC, then don't declare Kingsley Chinda as their governorship candidate. And on top, we do the abroad, don't yes, Russia plus including China, Belen, Sweden, at all, as United States, they drag the before Cuban leader. And on top spot this morning, we don't yes, where Ronaldo and Al Nassr, they don't win the 2026 Saudi Pro League. This plus a rock bunga terina gonna kona this morning, no go anywhere. Drag chest down, balance way. Oppo, yes, I gonna kona the food story. You were one knock on this story, so my name, not just a sweet mouth.

0: All right, so on top of the footery, well done here, said the Nigerian Center for Disease Control and Prevention, NCDC, themselves, don't assure Nigerians, may they no fear, oh, this one where people don't share information, so concern Ebola virus, may they no fear, say the country didn't get a capacity to make sure, say, hey, they match the disease down, make it for no enter the country. Well, now the head of health emergency preparedness for inside NCDC, we name now Dr. Biodun Oguni, now Karimatin Yan this one on top of interview. He say no be even the virus they keep people faster. Say now the fear, as the fear they spread the fake information. Say that one say fear even go keep person before the disease enter person body. According by him, you don't carry my talk say yes. So say Nigeria gets better health system to make sure say Ebola virus he no near us at all. Since that time we come, say Nigeria don't prepare body, they don't learn lesson on top of the matter. Well, according by him, no forget say this in remark, he come after Ebola virus outbreak don't hit Democratic Republic of Congo with about 513 cases and about 131 people don't kick bucket already. Well, the government, however, they don't assure Nigerians say themselves don't prepare, and then they even take measures to make sure say hey, they prevent this virus, make you no cross border enter we country. Is how we reverse that this morning. Well done, yes, the All Progressive Congress, APC, themselves don't declare or guard Kingsley Chinda as their governorship candidate for River State, as in the prepare body for the 2027 general election. Well, no forget say Oga Chinda, we be say come become the only candidate after River State Governor Agassim Fubara, Tonye Cope, plus including George Kelly. Three of them wash their hand come up for inside the race. Kingsley Chinda now can score 268,497 votes to make sure say he collect the tickets. The chairman for inside the party governorship primary election committee and the returning officer we name Beatrice Kwamuti. Now in Karimata announcement this one for inside APC secretariat for inside Pitakwa, where be saying after he don't receive the results of the primaries them from the coalition officers of all the 23 local government areas them. Mo yeah, for your mouth.
1: Total number of votes cast amounts to 268,697. 268,497. 268,497. I, Beatrice Kwamuti, hereby certify that the information contained in this form represents a true, correct, and accurate record of the summary of results from the local governments in this state.
2: And I also want to appreciate the people of Rivers. We have gone to four places to observe before coming into the collection center how the exercise is being carried out. And we are truly satisfied with what we have seen, which was rancor-free. That is how a party should conduct themselves. And we commend you to that for that.
0: Our Tory person is still reporting say both Oga Tonyeko and George Kelly themselves participate and even vote for the primaries. Meanwhile, don't hear say the All Progressive Congress, APC, for inside the River State, where themselves don't carry plenty. Thank you. Thank River State Governor Agassim Fubara as in washing hand come up for inside the party governorship primaries. The publicity second for inside the party, we name Nachibike Ikenga, and I carry Martin Yan. This one on top interview after they don't announce Oga Kingsley Chinda as the winner of the primaries. Well, Ikarima talks say yes, so say na the right decision, and now the governor takes so say that decision now for the best interest of the party. Oh yeah, for your mouth.
3: And we are very excited, we're elated to see that we have a candidate, a qualitative candidate that will support the delivery of goods and services in River State that the greater number of Rivers people earnestly yearn for. No, the governor is a member of our party. I think that the decision he took is in the larger interest of the state for us to form a more cohesive party and the leadership to drive development in our state. So it's a welcome development.
0: Well, Vessel on top this morning. We don't yes, a right activist, Charles Jaja. We don't call on River State Governor Augustine Fubara. Make sure say use this remaining time we get for office to make sure say he develop your own hometown, Okpobo. Where Jaja, we see be passing away from Okpobo on top interview. He say yes, so since the second term of the governor done the dance kurukere, make him make sure say in look back to develop in your own community. Mu yeah, for your mouth.
4: Now that Governor Sim still have 1 year left in office, he must turn his attention to Popo. Because all the problems he made while on ground, he has not addressed any one of them for us. The coastal erosion is still throwing a lot of calamar ashes into waters. We still have issues of road network connectivity. Drinking potable water in that place is still a problem. Not even a scholarship was given to any one of our wards in the place. Our chiefs received nothing from him. We saw other governors who came bought cars for their chiefs and all this and gave it openly. Did Governor Siminari do any one of this for these people? And then you want us to keep quiet and not. He has the time to redeem, else our children will ask him questions and posterity will judge him also.
0: Well, hold on yesterday before Chemo from inside the River State Waste Management Agency, Felix Oboa, where he don't carry my talk, say, hey, say anything where concern political arrangement like upland and riverine area for inside the state, say that kind of thing in all day. Well, Oboa, he carry my yan this one, since he talks, say, well, say the days where concern political arrangement to political zone, you know, anything political arrange and go this side, say all those days, don't go. Mu yeah. For your mouth.
5: We don't have anything to do with upland or river. In River State, we have one family. And we are going for the best candidate that can turn things around in River State. As a matter of fact, you can see those of them who have indicated interest to contest this election. Having seen the candidatureship of Oge Chinda, nobody told them to give way for the better candidate.
0: Well, still on top election matter, we don't hear say the Independent National Electoral Commission, INEC, for inside with River State, themselves done announcement said they could conduct by election. That one means say vacancy day and they need do election to fill that vacancy to make sure say they fill the vacancy we concern River South East Senatorial District. Well, on top of a public announcement, we be saying that the resident electoral commissioner for inside the River State, Johnson Alalibo, announcement time. He said the election say go shele on Saturday will be number 20 day for June 2026. According by the commission, the North Karima talks away, say this by-election where they won't do so, said they go conduct them across 88 wards and 7 local government areas will make up that senatorial district. Where the affected local government area, they say na Andoni, Okpobonkoro, Eleme, Tai, Uyigbo, Kana, and even Gokana local government area. Where INEC Nanana, they don't assure people them to make sure say themselves go conduct a Siriri Werere election for inside that senatorial district. Don't forget say this election where they want to do so. Now to fill the vacancy, it will be said this before senator will be in the holder seat when him na Barry Ngbigi being kicked bucket. Well, on top this morning, we don't yes, to make sure say they fill the big gap with the for manpower something for the area. They don't carry my talk say well, say the Boni Okpobonkoro, Andoni and Eastern Obolo host a community development trust. Themselves don't ready to make sure say they train about 261 youth them for inside across the communities them with the for the area. Well, on top of the event, we didn't do the kickoff for the training. The chairman for inside the Bopen host community development trust, we named the title Samson Agba. In Karima talk say yes, so say this is skill acquisition. We didn't want to do so. Say they want make sure say hey, this youth themselves get their konuche. We consign skill acquisition so that themselves feel they employable and people feel employ them or themselves even come out, can establish themselves, employ others. Oh yeah, from your mouth.
6: I think it's to bridge the challenge of skill gap amongst the youths and make them employable. This has been part of the problem that is causing youth restiveness because they lack the skills. The oil companies and other companies said they lack the skills. Again, beyond just working, they can have, we want to put tools in their hands that can enable them to become self-reliant. So that is the reason why we are carrying out this manpower development. Human capital development is a key pillar in our program.
0: Title Samson Agbanana is he call on the beneficiaries. May they make sure say, they take their studies and their book very, very serious because when they finish, plenty, plenty opportunities he did for them. Muye, from your mouth.
6: Well, I think we've had discussions with the centers, the training centers we are sending them to. So some of them have offered to provide opportunity because they said there are employment opportunities that come up here and there. Those who do well, they may retain them. So we have this microcredit program where somebody who learned catering and perhaps may want to set up can go lend money and then set himself up. The experience of Tata Pak we've had in the past, particularly under the MOU era, was such that people who were given Tata Pak, they just stand on the roadside and sell it. So we don't want to go to travel that road anymore. If genuinely you desire to do business, there is a micro credit program where you can go obtain loan and set yourself up. It's interest-free loan.
0: Another person wasting yarn on top of the matter, and a person will represent Total Energies when him na God's power or no. Himself in Karima talk say yes, so say need day to make sure say they empower youth them with skills. Mo yeah, from your mouth.
7: Nothing is as beautiful as empowerment program because when everyone is busy in the state, you know, we have peace. That Bopen is organizing this program is a very beautiful thing for the communities that make up Bopen. Our advice to the beneficiaries to be focused, just like I said during our remarks, that they should be focused and get the best out from the program.
0: Well, some of the beneficiaries themselves are still young with a three person on the training and the benefits with themselves good benefit as they don't even carry better thank you with full a drum carry and thank Bopen host community development trust for the opportunity we didn't give them. Oh yeah, from their mouth.
8: What I feel in today was data analysis and cyber security because I love it. It's what I was finding opportunity, any means to go and learn it. But through the help of Bopen, God has made me to got the opportunity.
9: Okay, I'm acquiring the catering skill, which also go along with the baking as well. So this is going to be very beneficial to me as a woman. You know, I can do it for my kids, I can do it for my family members, I can do it for sale as well, which will bring income or money to the family to help one of bills, to pay bills or to pay, you know, buy the children's clothes, which is the Bopen HCDT and Total Energy for funding this, because without them, we wouldn't be acquiring these skills on our own. Most of us would not have the funds that would, you know, pay the trainers to teach us.
0: Well, our three person Welene is here report say, during the kickoff ceremony, plenty, plenty traditional rulers from the host communities themselves attend. Also, Budo de abroad, well, we don't hear say China and Russia, Beleno sweet them at all, as they don't condemn United States on top of their decision to charge the before Cuban presido Raul Castro with a mother. Well, on top of the matter, Chinese Foreign Ministry, they don't call United States, say they stop to the use by force and their threat against their fellow country people, while the Russian talk person don't carry my talk say yes, we say United States they use pressure and by force to make sure say they attack their fellow country people. Well, don't forget say United States they don't accuse Castro on top of the event we've been shelling for 1996 where we say bring down two aeroplane we be say kill about four American people. And on top spot this morning, you don't hear say Cristiano Ronaldo, he don't win a very first Saudi Pro League title with Al Nassr. Well, Ronaldo, what you say, joined Al Nassr for December 2022. And since that time, now the very first major trophy we don't win with the club be this. Well, Al Nassr didn't win this title for their last game of the season where they play against a Dama club. Where be saying Sadio Mane and scored the opening goal, followed by a goal from Kingsley Coman and two goals from Cristiano Ronaldo. And on top, Jolly 10 men, we don't hear say Senegalese American singer Akon. You don't carry my talk. Say, well, say one of the biggest things where happened to Ram, Senna to join sense together with late Michael Jackson to sing song. On top interview, Akon, you carry my talk. Say, yeah, so say Michael Jackson, say, na very proud moment. Be that moment, we be say Michael Jackson agree to join sense with him sing song. Alright, okay, people, and as a retori be an asakara nakunano as what I know at Pepe inside boy. Fuck more for background, I'll give you a retori. We'll be carrying BB head this morning. On top this morning, I don't tell you, say NCDC themselves don't carry my talk. Say, Nigerians, no fear as it concerns this Ebola virus. Inside with Rivers, I don't tell you, say Rivers State APC, they don't declare Kingsley Chinda as their governorship candidate. On top of Burundi abroad, we don't hear say Russia and China, Belen no sweet them as the United States, they charge the before Cuban leader. And on top sport, I don't hear say Cristiano Ronaldo and Al Nassr don't win the Saudi Pro League 2026. All right, so people, I carry my tour and say thank you as you listen to this story this morning. Me when Nakunari story this morning. My name, not Justice Sweet Mouth. Country people, no forget say, tree will won't grow old. It they grow for evil forest. Una good morning on top this morning.
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12: 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I day with Emmanuel and Winifred. 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
13: 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It's day for Abara. And this one, they sell for 1.5 million and 1.7 million. Then we get Savannah for Ipo. Where they very, very close to the international airport. And this one, they sell for 2 million Naira. We get another property for that location where they call Kingsgate Estate. 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And this one, they for Eneka by Army Range. 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
12: 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So which your document I am property they carry give their customers?
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13: 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And we get two bedroom flats, we get three bedroom duplex, we get four bedroom duplex for that juicy location. So the number to take call us now, 070-455-43327. May I take the number again, 070-455-43327. And our office there for Vision Mall Plaza, opposite the Spring of Life Church, close to Jodi Filling Station for SAS Road. And also, our buildings where I mentioned earlier get C of O. So if you buy from us, you rest assured say this property they free from any government or community wahala.
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12: All right. 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

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My name is Benson Clement, and I don't show like showcase. I don't ball in here. And of course, now a beautiful day today alive. I really thank God for the gift of life, and I thank God for you too. As they listen to me, he sure say you day alive. I did really, really thank God. I hope say you tell Baba God thank you this morning. You know, just wake up, run. He tell him, thank you for what they done for you. All the very, very important part. Of course, countryman, it's great to be alive. So, I congratulate you. Welcome to a beautiful day, a wonderful day with Baba God arrange. He said, rejoice, rejoice, rejoice, and be glad in it. No allow anything, collect your joy today. Joy and a weapon. Anything one try to steal your joy, tell us, say, you can't steal my joy. I remain joyful. Yes, so anything one steal your joy, no matter the situation, he say, you can't take my joy. Tell yourself that. I refuse to worry. Anytime we worry, one come, I refuse. Because worry, they paint the negative situation. Worrying is a bit paint negative situations. It will give you negative pictures, and worrying, they weaken your faith. And they tell you the truth. Worrying. Because if you check, our Lord Jesus say, which person? Show me one person where worry don't add anything to in life. Show me one person. Therefore, Matthew 6. One person where worrying don't add anything to in life. So what now they try to tell you, refuse to worry. When worry won't come, he say, I refuse to worry. Tell yourself that, I refuse to worry about anything. I refuse to worry. Because as they declare unto yourself, say, refuse to worry. Because you say your faith level and your ability going to increase. Your faith in God going to increase. And your ability to overcome every circumstances going to increase. Because when they worry, your ability and your faith level is going to reduce. Nahim Bili Koko. Ikar awareness, sports matter time. Oh, yes, so. And this morning, I will start sports matter in a very casual way. First off, I'm going to remind you. So on the 30th of May, 2026. 30th of May 2026. The Champions League finals. Arsenal and Inabia. Of course, they're going to play against Paris Saint-Germain, the defending champion. Arsenal go play with them for inside Garden City Hotel. Now, where they go play the match? Yeah, so live and direct Garden City Hotels. Now, where the match go shell it. By 4 p.m., we don't start. 5 p.m., the match go start. So, carry your family, come. Carry your friends. Come there and are free of charge. For that match, we need a set ticket like UEFA. Will they give you free ticket? Come watch the match for free. Niger FM 92.7 Port Harcourt. For, of course, Garden City Hotels. Will they collaborate with us and will they collaborate with them? Will they get on where they together to make sure so we bring you the Champions League finals. Niger FM Classic and Beat, all of us, they collaborate to bring you the Champions League finals on that beautiful day, will be May the 30th, 2026. Come there. Come with your jerseys. Come with your family. If you don't get jersey, no problem. That one don't mean to say no, watch the match. Come watch. Come with your family. The family go to last that 30th. Carry your family, come. The place, of course, in a very big place, secured. Come enjoy Champions League finals with Niger FM, with our cars, with everybody, landlady, who go dead there to make sure, say, we give you some jollification inside the Jollimenta. A car awareness, yes, so come there, come watch Champions League finals with us on the 30th of May, 2026. From 4 p.m., we don't start. Then, don't forget, say, some things, well, we go give away, you go there for there. So make sure, say, you come so that everywhere you go down top, catch hardness. You carry awareness. Call it back. Also, might tell you, say, of course, from top of the matter we consign sports, Africa's biggest mixed martial art event, it happened for the city of Lagos. Yes, so for the first time ever, this they happen. Where did they bring kickboxing, mixed martial art to the city of Lagos, the biggest one? Did they call them Africa's biggest mixed martial art event? The first time ever that they can come Nigeria and they stop for Lagos. In fact, right now, I'm going to tell you, say, on the 13th of June, for inside Eco Convention Center, 13 fights, 26 fighters, all of them go there for inside one cage to fight this fight. We consign this mixed martial art event. Of course, countryman, right now, time there for you to buy your ticket. Don't forget, this not be just a combat, not be just fight. Entertainment there inside, music there inside, culture and the full Lagos energy. Make sure say you go get your ticket right now. Now we'll be saying 30% don't come out from the ticket. They don't come out 30%. Oh, they don't do discount of 30%. Now we're opportunity today. They don't do discount. You where they like discount.
time don't it for you to go collect them, because after 26th of May, the price don't go up. So go right now, book your ticket, buy your ticket, fly go Lagos, go watch this particular fight. We consign, of course, we say 26 fighters go there inside, 13 fights. It will happen for one cage for Eco Convention Center on June the 13th. The website to buy your ticket now, of course, Naira Box, B-O-X. B-O-X, not B-S, B-O-X, it kind of awareness, huh? Naira Box and pfl.info/Nigeria, pfl.info/Nigeria, and there you go, buy your ticket. Now we'll be say 30%, they don't do 30% discount, and this one will last until May the 26th. No forget, if you not buy your ticket now, today now just 22nd, in the next 4 days, it will be 26th. In the next 5 days, tickets don't go up. You got awareness, so this is the best time. Go buy your ticket now. Hurry now. Go buy your ticket before the prices then go up again. You know how they, you don't have. So now say the matter be. And on top sports matter this morning, make a start with the main infomania. What I got it for you so that you go carry awareness. I don't give you some of the infomania. We can sign the event to go happen. So Mo, just move on right now. Come to talk about the main sporting events. Okay, for on top sporting event, Rivers Hoopers, of course, Rivers United go play match this weekend. I go tell you more about them. But Rivers Hoopers, they don't bounce back. Oh, yes, so they don't bounce back to winning ways for on top of the basketball matter. Don't forget, say for on top game four, they've been lose to Hoops and Reeds by 14. In fact, they lose to them by 5 points. Now they come make amends yesterday. Beat Comets 92-61. Of course, for inside day five for the ongoing 2026 Nigeria Premier Basketball League phase one. Now a casual way for River Supers. We mean to say, out of five games they don't play so far for the first phase of the 2026 Nigeria Premier Basketball League, they don't win four. This is a very casual one for River Supers. Okay, make I tell you also from top sports right now, say inside football level, say this matter we consign the Nigeria Premier Football League. Don't forget, say the NPFL, the last day on top of the NPFL now on Sunday. Yes, so we'll get matches we line up on Sunday. Who go win the Nigeria Premier Football League? Now who they go crown champions? Now Rivers United or the Enugu Rangers? Enugu Rangers, they go away, go play against this team, what they call Ikorodu. And Ikorodu too, the high continental title. So it go hard for inside the Mambalaji Johnson Arena. And of course, Rivers United, they play at home. Not forgetting, I just say points, they separate these two sides. And Rivers United, they play at home against Katsina United. And the Rivers State government, they don't come open the gates. They don't throw the gate open for the Adokia Mesimaka Stadium. In the 5 years, go watch match this Sunday. Not be tomorrow Sunday. This Sunday, after tomorrow, this Sunday, the 5 years, go watch match. Make sure, say, carry your kaya. Enter for inside Adokia Mesimaka Stadium. Go watch Rivers United for free. You don't need to pay any ticket. You don't need to do anything. Go watch match there for free. Because the Rivers State government, they don't open the gates. They don't throw the gate open. For everybody to put mouth, for everybody to join body, for everybody to put body, for on top of the material concern, the match where Rivers United go play with Katsina. Rivers United win that match, then things can go in their favor for inside Ikorodu. Hey, Rivers United go become champions of Nigeria. So the final day on top of the NPFL go decide the champion. And also go see some teams go relegation. Because relegation, they all have some teams. And now by tomorrow, what now they call them, that Sunday rather, we go know some teams who go relegation as well. So right now, I tell you, you're there for River State, they hear me right now, I want to go watch Katsina United and Rivers United for Adokie. Now free of charge. Anybody supposed to make pay ticket? No pay. Why? Because the River State government don't take care of them, according to information we'll get. So go watch the match for free for the Adokia Mesimaka Stadium. Now, match sharply tell you, say, other matches will happen on Sunday. Now, Barua FC and Nasarawa United. Then, don't forget, say, this club, whether they call them
Bayelsa go play against Kwara United, Bendel Insurance Remo Stars, Eyimba El Kanemi Warriors, Ikorodu Rangers, then Kunkale Fate Wiki Tourists, Niger Tinedo Shooting Stars of Ibadan, play two Kano Pillars, Rivers United and Katsina, then Wari Wolves, Abia Warriors. And all of them go play for on top of the matter we consign the Nigeria Premier Football League. That is the last day, match day 38. It go Shele for inside across different centers. That day go determine who go continent. That day go determine who go win league. Also, it go determine who

0: on, that is Crystal Palace. Arsenal go play their last match. Then Fulham and Newcastle go play. And of course, Liverpool and Brentford go play. Man City go play their last. Bernardo Silva go play in last match for Man City against Aston Villa, will be UEFA Europa League champions. Nottingham Forest, AFC Bournemouth. Then Sunderland, Chelsea. But where the eyes go there, where everybody go put eye this weekend, apart from the Selhurst Park, where they will give Arsenal a trophy, Martelly say Tottenham and Everton, they're match, they're like a final, it's like a cup final, because if Tottenham fail to win Everton on Sunday for inside Tottenham Hotspur Stadium, then West Ham come beat Leeds United for the London Stadium, then West Ham go survive, Tottenham go relegation. So this weekend now a very decisive weekend for people waiting for down, especially Tottenham and West Ham. Who will go relegation between Tottenham and West Ham? We'll find out on Sunday. So, now a very big day. Also, for inside this weekend, we get the German DFB Cup final. Tomorrow, by 7 o'clock, Bayern Munich or Bayern Munich, they will play against VfB Stuttgart for on top of the German DFB Cup final. So, Bayern Munich, VfB Stuttgart on Saturday will be tomorrow. So, countryman, now say there might be a lot that happen for inside the world of sports. And of course, as it be right now, I go try to let you know, say, Cristiano Ronaldo, he don't win the league for inside the Saudi Pro League. He don't win the league for the first time. In 7 years, way Al Nassr they win league. For the first time in 7 years. Not be smarting. They don't pursue. Al-Hilal don't they dominate. Finally, Al Nassr and Cristiano Ronaldo, they don't draw. And Cristiano Ronaldo scored 2 goals yesterday. Another goal from Sadio Mane and Kingsley Coman. He helped the future of Al Nassr beat Denmark 4-1. Denmark don't go relegation for the Saudi Pro League. Now Ronaldo and the team, they don't crown them as the league champions for inside Saudi Arabia. Ronaldo, of course, don't win in first league title or in first major recognized title for the Saudi Arabian League. So in a very casual one for Cristiano Ronaldo. The guy don't win league for Portugal, he don't win league for England, he don't win league for Italy, he don't win league for Spain. Now he don't come join Saudi Arabia, join Cristiano Ronaldo. Indeed, now legend when be everywhere when go must win league. And he don't almost since when go Saudi Arabia, don't score more than 100 and something. I think 102 goals so far for inside Saudi Arabia. Cristiano Ronaldo, this guy, he be scoring machine. He scored 2 years today, one better free kick and a very good catcher shot will help the future of this team. What do they call Leon Boya? Will help Al Nassr take him win the league. So now say the matter be countryman. So this weekend, lots of footballing action day. We're going to bring you a lot of things. We will be here by the grace of God this weekend to summon you on Sunday. We will bring you all the information we need on Sunday. We will be here live on Sunday to bring you the final day of the Nigeria Premier Football League and also the final day of the English Premier League. So Nasene Matabi. So countryman, thank you so much as you join me. No forget, say 30th of May. Save on. You don't save on for your phone. It's just save on 30th Champions League final for Garden City Hotel. You don't save on. Very good. Yes, of course. Save on. I get why they say make you save on. Me no contact say, yeah, don't forget. You need every spirit of forgetfulness, you know, go walk. You must come there. Come enjoy. Don't forget. Now free. Gates now free, come watch that place. No worry, go say, crowd. That place you go carry capacity crowd because the place now capacity himself to carry as many crowd as possible. So come there, come watch Champions League finals with us. For we are called Amana Chilasa, no heat. Ace, you're gonna blow you consistently. Ace, you're gonna blow you consistently. Of course, man, see whether I get one voice note. If you send me a voice note right now to tell me how they feel on top of the final day or final week of club football at state concerned league levels, how they feel for that one, I will just see whether if you take this voice note, whether this voice note now for me is man, listen.
1: Good morning, Agabens and Mwa Clement, AKLMG with many languages inside this Kajad morning. My name is Namaz and Yenuchia Steven. I beg, and they pray, may Chelsea, may God of Chelsea help us. Make we don't do like this. Can't go back. Can't enter for relegation. You understand? So may God help us. And I thank God for the life of Cristiano Ronaldo, the guy they try well, no daisy. For his age, he still they make name.
0: 40
1: so,
0: years.
1: Now so player supposed to be.
0: 40 years old.
1: When I remember Cristiano Ronaldo, they come to see our Nigeria players, like people where we say, be like, they use juju, they play ball. Some of them go there 20 years, 30 years, they now resign. Come here, I say,

0: prepared for the football business. Cristiano Ronaldo is one of the person who I like. From the time we started the playboy team, now the passion, the zeal when he gets, there's no player in the world where I can compare him. The guy did too much. His energy, his strength, everything. If philanthropic humanity, personality. That guy in a human being. I salute inside this morning.
1: And it will make you speak about grammatology inside the matter. Mazi or Kolebe. Anyways, countryman, if he sent me voice note sharply, if you just take one or two voice notes for WhatsApp, 0704-499-4927. Sharply, 0704-499-4927. Don't forget, Niger FM 92.7 every day. I just get few minutes to round off for you. But make I tell you, say, may I bring another entertainment story, but not be sporting story. It concern our own here, because you got to support your brother, you got to support everybody. Support your own. It is very, very important. You get some people will say, God don't bless you. May I tell you one story? May I tell you one secret? May I tell you one thing? We will say, why will we say God, they give people something? If God give you money, God give you money, not be only for you. A lot of people don't know that. Maybe you never read your Bible. If you read the book of Ephesians, you go know what not to talk. God say, now Apostle Paul talk that one. He say, make a person, he say, if you're a thief, quit stealing. He say, use your hand, do better thing. So that you go get money and you go use them help people or bless people's life. You see why? You see one of the reasons why God they give you something, so that you go use and bless people's life. It gets some people say, God don't give you a house. That house, you don't they use them. They exploit people. You be landlord. Every year they increase rent. If they say, do you know how much you suffer? You know, suffer. Now the grace of God help you build the house. Maybe by your power. And God give you everything we use. And God help you build them. So now when you don't build them, may it become a blessing to others. And then they say, may no increase rent. But whereby they increase them every year. Every year they increase them. It's not fair. I'll tell you the truth. So reconsider. Think them. Now God give you the ability. He give you the strength. He give you everything to build a house. So what you go do? Not allow anything. Not allow agents influence you in mistreating others. That house, now God give you for you to become a blessing. Even your car, God give you for you to become a blessing. The money where God don't give you, he give you to become, anything where God give you, now for you to bless people's life. Make the thing no come become cause for people's life or become something where they pain people. Now why God they give us things? I don't know why they tell you this. Now why? I want to use this opportunity to summon this big one to the diplomatic man. Akas Baba, because come the 21st of June 2026 on Father's Day, of course, now the family event, a premium and classy event, where go they make sure say Akas Baba, in fact, they mark Akas Baba 30 years on stage. And as I talk to you now, A-list comedian and a legend, I go die, he go perform live. Nigerian sensational music artist had a song, he go dead there. So carry your dancing shoe, come. This event go happen for Suntel Event or a Suntel Event Center for Sass Road, Port Harcourt. Red carpet from 5. 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VIP, 20K. Gold table for 5 persons, 500. Welcome. Then premium table for 10 persons, 1 me. Countryman, you no need to cast. We are going to buy a ticket. Just call this number. Ticket go reach you. 0803-072-1091. And 090-433-20712. Make sure, say, you call these numbers to get your ticket right now. Akas Baba, 30 years on stage. Let me my money. Now why will we say we celebrate our own? So countryman, celebrate your own. And everything where God don't give you, make it become a blessing to others instead of a curse. Ekelengi 10 times.
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1: Oh yeah, now here we go, here we go. 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

0: Friends, park the car. 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
1: Officer, I dey here now. See, I'm here.
0: What of your fire extinguisher?
1: I dey here, oga. See, I'm for here.
0: Even get driving license. Where your driving license?
1: Officer, see, I'm for that.
0: Oh, what of your caution sign?
1: I dey here. See,
0: oh,
1: I'm
0: you
1: here,
0: want to teach me my job, Abi?
1: No, no, officer.
0: Where your radio permit?
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0: 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You don't know.
1: Oh, officer, now the radio permit with that. officer, your face show, your shoe shine.
0: This work easy for us.
1: Hey, officer, no worry, I go tell other drivers. 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Now they go take get their radio permit.
0: Man, now they make this work easy for us. Now wow.
2: 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Onyoko meter time don't reach you. 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

0: 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Today will be Friday, number 22 day for the month of May. If I had to spot matter don't finish here with Benson and they will not enter small market. Now time to search the headlines. Now they call Oyoko Meter. My name is Diplomatica Kasbaba.
1: My name is Ibo Landlady, and I don't already take my position for inside the Daily Post newspaper this morning. Now there I go start from. Okay. And then from there I go also move just the stroll, enter other toilet papers then. And they take some of the headlines where they this newspapers. And today will be Friday, May 22, 2026. 34 minutes now. It don't pass 8 o'clock. All right. I did for Daily Post, and the first headline will they for inside the Daily Post newspaper here. What they see, be say for as be say different political party. Then don't they play their cards as they prepare for 2027 election. All right, some people know they, for inside APC, they say some people know they happy with the outcome of the primaries where don't happen so far. See how Daily Post put up discontent as APC dumps more than 50 reps and senators. So some senators and reps, sorts of rep members, they no qualify to represent the party for the elections when they come up. And they say some people, the thing, if people will be saying no favor, it don't switch their belly at all.
0: Okay, for Inside Punch, they say APC don't unveil 25 governorship candidates as Kwara and Bauchi, they suffer delay on top of their own. Okay, so but APC don't unveil 25 governorship candidates as a Kwara state and the Bauchi state, them they suffer delay on top their own. Then I will see Punch Kari here this morning.
1: And PDP will be one of the opposition parties for the country now. They don't come at the talk. They complain. He say President Tinubu government just they put eye for politics. The only politics they just they prioritize and over the safety of their citizens. Like citizens they attacked, but the presidency they consent, they prioritize politics over the citizens' safety. That now we see PDP they lament for as it concerned this kidnapping where happened for school for inside Kebbi State. And that headline they for inside Daily Post newspaper this morning. All right.
0: Okay, still for inside the Punch, they say kidnap a student and teachers. They said dislodged jazz terrorist now carried that attack, according to Defense Headquarter. According to the Tori this morning, the Defense Headquarter, Doc on Toko, said the recent kidnap when they say happened for inside Oyo State, terrorists will be say they displaced from other part of the country. Nine Shapali can't do that attack for inside the Oyo State. So the military high command will also talk on Thursday why in the react on top of the matter. In can't describe as say this matter self will get as it be and it is misleading on top of the post time for inside social media. In can also talk about the comments will be see the credit to the defense headquarter on top of how they classify the matter of terrorists and criminal elements with the operator within the southwest western Nigeria. So but the Koko be say they say now these people then these terrorists will be say they dislodged and them carry the attack for inside or your state when it concerns the kidnapping.
1: All right, see for Daily Post newspaper here. One big man, one of the big men for inside APP for Imo State, his name now Amadi, he saw himself done the complaint say this insecurity don't the worst again. Insecurity it don't begin the worst again for the country. That headline there for Daily Post.
0: All right, still for Punch too. They say Chinese investors fit acquire 51% stake for Port Harcourt and the Warri refinery, according to Punch. The Tori be said the Nigerian National Petroleum Company Limited will be NNPC that they consider an NLNG style equity on top partnership will be say they go sharply carry the our refinery give a Chinese company to invest, and themselves will be the majority stake on top of the matter, and they go get a 51% for the Port Harcourt and Warri refinery as part of a broader plan to rehabilitate and commercialize our facilities will be the refinery. Than a witty punch carry here this morning. So every the Chinese company go get a 51% if themselves come inside as an investor. Than a witty punch carry here.
1: Okay, finally for Daily Post, unpaid civil servants them no be small for inside Taraba State. They say there's a group of civil servants they never pay their salary. They say they're disappointed. Say they never paid them salary for nearly 12 months now. They accuse the state government, say they neglect them, and they say they just bone them. Even as hardship day like this, they just bone them. They don't care whether they survive. As they accuse the government, say they owe them for 12 months.
0: 12 months.
1: And they tell you.
0: That now 1 year. Mm. 1 year. Eh?
1: All right, from Daily Post now, at the move, go inside Vanguard newspaper.
0: Okay, still for inside Punch. ADC Dokon Toko, that was a court ruling on INEC timetable go trigger APC exodus. Then I wait the ADC talk. The African Democratic Congress, we don't say the Federal High Court ruling voiding part of the Independent National Electoral Commission regulation for the election with the council. It go trigger a mass defection from APC. Then I waited the talk. On top of the matter, the statement with the talk on Thursday will be yesterday. Why did they react to the court judgment on INEC guidelines relating to the deadline for party primaries and membership registration? For the statement with the bring come outside by the party national secretary Bolaji, in contact we say the opposition party described the judgment as a vindication of their earlier objection to some provision of the electoral body guidelines. Then I waited their talk. So according to ADC, they said always concerned over which they describe as a restrictive timeline for party primaries and membership registration when the guidelines were introduced. Then I waited ADC talk for a side punch.
1: Okay, for Vanguard here, Nadia Ide, court also, this headline, we concern that INEC timetable. For primaries, he also there say court now don't tell INEC say this timetable one carry come out for party primaries and nomination of candidates is far war. Ahead of the 2027 general election, political parties now they don't breach down because some people never fit meet the deadline. They don't breach down now after Federal High Court for Abuja come come and talk say that the timetable and timeline where INEC give for conduct of primaries and nomination of candidates for political parties. Say that timeline, Inoho Water. That headline there for Vanguard newspaper.
0: All right, still for Inside Punch here. Person will be see the work with a marking day for Inside or your state to you. Don't talk. In talk, say, those students and teachers, where they be kidnapped for Inside or your state, he say for now, they never release any of them at all. Then I waiting Mark in the head talk for his side here. He say no release yet of Oyo students and teachers were they kidnapped for inside Oyo state.
1: Over 41% of people where they use our lights, they never see get meter. They use meter. They see they use postpaid. That now waiting this body where they regulate electricity for Nigeria. NEC now waiting they talk with that.
0: For Gombe State, something happened there. In fact, Punch carry to say 119 AK-47 ammunition now they recover near one graveyard for inside the Gombe State, according to Punch Karan this morning. They say the Gombe State Police Commando don't recover 119 rounds of 7.62 mm will be AK-47 live ammunition. Where we see they put for inside sack along Kashingi Road for Kwandon for Yama to Deba local government area for the state. According to a statement where they bring come outside on Thursday, the talk person for inside police now con talk amo DSP Buhari Abdullahi. He said they recovered this credible information received by the divisional police officer of a Kwandon division at about 10:30 in the morning for the 19th of May. Abdullahi Kontoku said the information consciously intact a suspicious white sack with a hide under one tree. Opposite a graveyard along the road. Now they put the white sack where we say the gun day inside. Say upon receipt of the information, say the division of Konshapali carried their men them, their team them, and also detective, they can go where the team day. Now they can search them, they can see 119 AK-47 ammunition for inside the white sack. Now they carry them, according to Punch this morning.
1: All right, for here, only a fool now you go believe say they work for Tinubu. Kwan Kwaso now they talk.
0: Okay. Then also they say young consumer shift towards wine study review. They say now young consumers now they don't shift towards wine for inside the country. Blair say they don't the common body for inside the other one small. According to Witty Punch carry here this morning.
1: Okay, I see it for Vanguard here. APC primaries, governors, and anointed candidates, they don't sweep the tickets. They use broom. That is a broom.
0: Mm.
1: They sweep the tickets, them. Governors and anointed candidates, they sweep tickets for APC primaries.
0: Okay, one lawmaker for inside Kano State, he say, in fact, I'll not do again. He don't defer to NDC after he lose return tickets. From the hand of APC. Now I say, hey, APC, now so now do me a fato, I know they do with you now again. And they go marry NDC. Now this Kano lawmaker just defeat sharp, enter inside NDC after I lose APC return ticket. Punch, now I carry him.
1: Okay, finally, you get this story where they for Vanguard newspaper. Now the last story when I go take before I move enter Daily Trust. You say, you get one barrack, one mopo barrack for inside Makurdi. We now you know where they go fetch water to drink now from pond for this our 21st century, this internet age. They say, and sure, say now on one of the largest police barracks for Benue State, and over like almost 400 families now in they stay inside that barrack. They say this barrack, so you know, even be like where people supposed to call home. Okay, they say this place big, go. You know, but like things like water, better water people go they drink, they no get. I say most say if you enter the barrack, say na so hardship, they struggle for basic things, if, like normal water we suppose they easy for people to feed drink. Say they no even get safe for inside this barrack for inside Benue State.
0: Try.
1: And they tell you, and most of these people, now their families now, all these officers then, now their families, their families they live there. So tell me, say your family they live for that kind of environment, and say according to one of the people they live there, say that they trek, go far distance, just to get water. Say they go trek, and they go even climb stairs just to get water. Say the thing, you know they at all, you know. They okay at all for them where they live for inside the barracks.
0: You're not in Nakura.
1: It's not in Nakura.
0: Okay.

0: governor of Delta State, where he be sitting as sheriff, Oborowori. Ain't done they dance, oh. Done they dance, they praise, they dance. They say, in fact, this primary election, what they do for inside Delta State, so he said they very peaceful. And also, he did transparent on top of a direct primary election for inside Delta State, according to the governor for inside Punch, yeah.
1: Okay, now I don't move into Daily Trust. For Daily Trust newspaper, lawmaker where they represent lawmaker representing Governor Yusuf at Kano Assembly joins NDC after he losing return tickets.
0: Ghana with Punch.
1: He also got him for Punch. Okay.
0: Yes. Then Adeola don't win Ogun State APC governorship ticket. He don't collect him. Adeola win Ogun State APC governorship ticket. Punch now also carry him.
1: All right, 2027. This court judgment on top INEC matter, it don't open door for defection because now people go get time, they will get space to fit those who say their political party no favor them.
0: Mm-hmm.
1: Now they don't see opportunity to defect, enter another political party.
0: Mm-hmm.
1: Court opens door for defections. That headline there for Daily Trust.
0: Okay.
1: And another one here say, are APC primaries leaving the party stronger or divided? This primary is where APC hold. It go make the party stronger or it go divide the political party.
0: There one Ogbonge actress where they had film, where we say her name na Kende Bankole, ain't done the demand. He say, in fact, this kidnapping matter for inside our country. Say the government need to take action on top of the matters. Because he said the government to both the Office of National Security Advisor, they also the country intelligence agencies, they need to sharply carry their men to fight this kidnapping and to end this kidnapping when they basically they happen for inside our country. Then I wish they talk for inside here.
1: All right, and they move now. I see the inside of Daily Trust newspaper. Another headline when they see here, they say Gwanma Chinda win. Sharafadin Ali leads in Oyo as APC don't postpone their primaries for three different states. Okay, but other states, okay, make we just get the story here. For inside River State here, Kingsley Chinda emerged the flag bearer of APC for River State. Then for inside Oyo State, Sharafadin Ali, nine reports carry come saying they lead to nine reports carry saying they lead for inside Oyo State for the party. And then okay, so this one they come as the APC now don't postpone governorship primaries for other states like Kwara and Bauchi State.
0: Okay.
1: They don't postpone. They said now because of the crisis. Where they within the because of this primary, so the guys can calm down first, resolve the crisis, then postpone them till a later date.
0: Okay.
1: Mm. All right, I see there for Daily Trust here. Another headline one that they see here: import license. Don't they spark anger between Dangote Refinery and marketers? They say this import license don't they bring a quanta problem between a. Dangote Refinery and marketers. They say Dangote Refinery and fuel marketers them, they don't resume their quarrel over the new import license where the federal government been don't grant these marketers to fit bring petroleum products outside to ship petroleum products outside the country. So the thing now it don't begin to bring some quarrel between these marketers, fuel marketers, and the Dangote Refinery. Okay, and according to a report with Daily Post carry, say the Dangote Refinery now already don't go court to contest this act. Say they no like them at all. That headline also there for Daily Trust newspaper. And then the last one when I go check for here before we open the phone line. Okay. Judgment on INEC timetable go push many people out of APC. Now ADC, now in the talk come. I don't much break for there.
0: All right, so now time to call us to react on top of the headlines. Our phone numbers, they open, and also the WhatsApp numbers, they open right now. The WhatsApp number to WhatsApp us now, 0704-4994-927. Then the phone line to reach us, to call us now, 0902 60

0: 90927. So call us, WhatsApp us. We'll go sharply hear your reactions on top of the headlines.
1: Okay, already we don't get messages for WhatsApp here, so we'll just start.
0: Even phone lines have done the ring for here.
1: Okay, where would they go? We'll go phone line first.
0: We'll go phone line. Hello, good morning.
2: Landlady.
1: Tima Fori, good morning.
2: Diblo Gogo.
0: Yeah, Tima, good morning.
2: Good morning. Yes, don't come back now. Don't go bury our doctor later. We bought the triplet. Yeah, don't bury on Tuesday, come back. Landlady, Diblo Gogo, I get just two to comment.
0: Okay.
2: And I say Chinese company won't come partner with Nigeria.
0: Yes.
2: And they will get 51%.
0: Yes.
2: 90% I don't get our refinery now. Landlady.
1: I'm there with you.
2: And they make sense too.
1: Yeah, because they higher, the percentage they higher than.
2: So I can 51 to 49. We go come now, they go come get higher. That means when they tell us there's no sell to them, man. Eh? Why this one? Wait, come on. I'm not going to know verse. I'm not one again. I'm talking. I say,
1: okay, well, Tim, I'm going to ask you, the percentage, Nain, it not go feel say, even minus the percentage, if they go feel get them to work and make it to provide that, you know, maybe they get that fuel, right? Landed. Where they work. Is it more Landed. Important it than the percentage?
2: Like,
1: I just ask.
2: It just doesn't like now. Nah, the question where they ask me, just like when you say you won't go somewhere, landlady, no whole transport. I can't stop my whole transport. Now you won't go, and I won't go somewhere. Where you go follow? Where you go pay? You know they go pay you go. I go follow a car, Baba. I can stop doing a weekend. Come help me. Now you go come collect percentage. Panic. Meaning something is wrong somewhere. That one I want. See, Dangote, Nigerians, I think it don't really determine Dangote itself. Then suppose Allah not to operate to be sincere. I can. If Dangote they do well, we go Allah, go get the money to go the import fuel come. What would they? I know they support them, I know they support Dangote. But if at last I tell their company, it's not like well only MTN take this country. We know where to pass through for MTN for this country. Hello, under there I don't go. You know they hear me, you know they hear me, they hear me, under there I don't go. But as competition day, even see as competition day, see the guys suffer what they suffer. So if Dangote say wants to do the real thing, only one they supply us for this country, you know what anybody to come into the business. Are you doing well? Are you treating us fine? If you treat us fine and the price is there, okay. Anybody go get my say one go to that business, so you get to. No. So that what they make and you go before you go no call go tell you say they don't ban that company. When they ban other company for only one waiting they call them, where they for where come for South Africa, where they suffer out them, they frustrate us for this country. So tell us say 44,000 I go tell pay to 50. So I think something is wrong in this country. That's what they're making pack one place. If you don't say the team of Abraham, make him live up.
1: All right. Thank you.
0: Thank you, Tima, for real.
1: Concerning that story, that headline there for Daily Trust newspaper, and according to the story, Nigeria Midstream and Downstream Petroleum Regulatory Authority don't give some marketers them license. Nobody want to. I think they see, like, I don't know whether I will go give NIPCO, AA Rano, Matrix, Shafa, Pinnacle, and Bono licenses. They give them licenses to fit import. So not be just one marketer where they give the license to fit import fuel. All right. So, but the thing now don't they say for the case where they carry go court, say Dangote refinery don't ask federal government and may they cancel the fuel import license where they issue to marketers. Yes, and the NNPC limited that headline is for Daily Trust newspaper this morning.
0: Okay, I'll go back to the full line. Hello, good morning. Hello.
3: Hello.
0: Yeah, talk to us.
3: Hello.
0: Would they hear you? Good morning.
3: Hello.
0: All right, call us back. It's like a network on your hand. Get us a B. I'm going to check WhatsApp.
1: Okay.
4: Good morning, landlady. Good morning.
1: Good morning.
4: Now your brother Alex Fasu, they call you from New Road, Brooklyn.
0: Eh?
4: For imagine of our man Okechinda assuming him APC governorship election, for me, I welcome development too. But now reverse people go decide that whether I won't go back to Obiagbo again. So I then go decide. And I want to advise our governor. Our governor, current governor, I'm making try. This few months we remain for office. Men develop a purple town. Again, this few months now, test where well, people no get. Men try faster so that one side, 20 people go not say we get governor, we come from this other side. And people where they happy now, may they happy you. Because this content, when you go change, make nobody complain. Thank you. My brother, let's fast food.
0: Okay, thank you, Alex.
1: All right, we see there for inside the WhatsApp here. Lion Akas, good morning.
0: Morning.
1: Headline of interest, 2027, court and INEC matter, don't open door for defection. As it stands now, I call on our working governor to do the right thing by leaving that party, okay, and join NDC. Unpaid civil servants, they cry as they never pay them 12 months. This one a pure wickedness from the government and awaiting our own state civil servants being the face before our governor can change. And now they want to take us back to that suffering again as they want imposed governor for us all the way from Abuja. APC just they shoot themselves up and down for these primaries the way they just do. 2027 election will be easy. It will be easy run for APC because there will be massive defection by some members the way below the sweet before the end of the year. Make I post some here. Now APC news full everywhere and the news not the sweet at all. From Marine Vez. Nice message. Okay. Landlady and Akasana, good morning. Chinese company won't acquire 51% of our refineries. This is another way of economic slavery. Nigerians and Africans, when are we going to wake up and smell the coffee? The way we Asians and Europeans are gradually taking over African natural resources, all in the name of building infrastructures. In the fear me, oh. Now take over be this so Ozek now he send that message. Okay, make we I may also check some other headlines here for inside WhatsApp. Let's go.
3: Hello, dear Akas, I greet you once again.
1: Good morning.
3: This court judgment about INEC not having the power to change election timelines and open the window for people to still be able to do their political Johnny Walker is a good one, because APC did not foresee this one, that something like this was going to happen. So the implosion, like I've always been saying, you don't start. And the mass migration now, you will choke them in different ways. Even if they win the presidency, it's still going to affect them in different ways. But the thing is that our politicians are so dishonest that they can go to another party, get the win, and once they're in power, they go back to the same APC that disregarded them in the first place. Hopefully, one of these judges that they gave houses and cars will not change this verdict made by this judge now. At least the democracy way Tinubu no wants, she go happen by force. Thank you.
0: Thank you.
1: All right. We'll check phone line.
0: Phone line, the ring here.
1: Naija FM, who there with phone line?
5: Hello.
1: Good morning.
5: Akazawa.
0: Yeah, Randy, good morning to you.
5: Good morning.
0: Morning.
5: Akaz.
0: Randy.
5: What thing they happen now?
0: Now headline.
5: Akazawa, where will they go?
0: They go to Mokoro.
5: Randy.
1: I'm there with you.
5: I never vote, but this year, 2027, sorry, next year.
1: You must vote.
5: I go vote Simo.
1: That's good.
5: Then go NDC. Oh, but even for my place, Akazaba.
1: Okay, so you must vote.
0: Yes.
5: Remember for Plateau State, remember we start 2019. You know what in Jiangdu? Where the Kong Tani Nata will come. This president, APC chairman. Now, I want to do it on. The Kong come out again, carry PDB come. Now, APC one start again. All of them, we go shoot them come out. Are they happy for my middle baby? Because when you do anyhow, they will do you anyhow. Because now people, but for here, people, they fear to vote Akazaba. To come out and vote. Doesn't mean what they say, whether not talk. Have you, they know that. If you come out to do nonsense, they will deal with you. All these talks, they do all this. Akazaba, this year, next year, I will vote for Simu.
0: Okay.
5: Are they still there for him back? Mango NDC. All other people, youth, make them come out, vote, make APC come out. Look at what happened for the Vance. No development because of Nami carry you come. I will do what you want, make I do. You know, go do the thing what you want. You know, good like that now, Kazo. See, they kill what they happened for this country. They say they want to do oil. What they say, something is going to not want to do anything. Akazo. That lady.
1: Randy.
0: Calm down. Drink water. Drink water.
1: People should stop talking about this current government because PDP now part of this government, as far as I'm concerned. PDP now one of the backbone of this APC current government because now one of their members will be the minister where they work for APC. Okay, now one of their ministers, them, now they work for APC, not for development, but for election purposes. All PDP is fighting for now the continuation of this bad government. That is why they are fighting tooth and nail to bring the former president, Goodluck Jonathan, just to ridicule in personality. As far as me, I dey concerned, our politicians are confused with power. Why the citizens are praying for good governance after voting leaders into power? Okay, Oyenichi Steven, now you send this message for inside WhatsApp. More your voice notes.
6: One marketer. If the marketers then give better for Nigerians, you can imagine where maybe more say like 50 persons import fuel. The price can never be the same. Yeah. And it go crash down the price and it go help our refinery. That if Chinese people go come more, it go. If the best thing to do, open the market for everybody to do. Even the refinery, billion of refinery. Open them. Only that go to that. Only that is only one billion refinery for this country. And the best thing, since this government gone, the best way they don't do with it. Just like importation. Open the importation for we. This is the way we open them. Make it because the economy, I think our economy, the higher the demand, I'll be waiting.
0: The lower the price, yeah.
6: Demand, I think.
0: Higher the price, yeah, the lower the demand.
6: Landlady, complete them. Just come.
1: The higher the demand, the lower the price.
0: No, the higher the demand, the lower the price.
1: No, the higher the price. No, if people find something more, people plenty where they find something, the price go up because competition go there.
0: Economics talker say the higher the demand, the lower the price. Yes.
1: No, the higher supply, the lower price. Anyway, I beg,
0: higher.
1: Just be like when you go market now, Gari no day. People plenty will come buy Gari, but the Gari no plenty. People will get the Gari go increase the price because people plenty where they find them. So everybody go one buy. I don't know if you understand.
0: So the higher the price, the lower the demand.
1: The higher the demand.
0: The price, the lower the demand. Because the higher the price, the lower the demand.
1: Which kind of
0: so when the price is high, the demand go low.
1: I guess.
0: Now what's the teaching for school that you have? Hey, economy. All right, Boko Sheku, full line. One more person, the full line.
1: One more before the road. Yeah,
7: good morning. Good morning. How are they?
0: Good, they fine.
7: Yeah, I want to talk about this, the one statement. So, can you hear me?
0: Yes.
7: Hello?
0: Go ahead.
7: Can you hear me? If you can hear me, listen. Go on. Want to open the old wound? Why now? Why they talk about now? Where Ojukwu don't die? Why not talk about that time? Okay, again, something that happened for not, for how many years, for killing people, they never talk. It's some type of hatred. So he went to open the old wound. The agreement is still there with us. So the agreement is still there with us up till now. It's some type of hatred. The agreement is still there with us. You know, they talk of the thing, where they happen for not. Not to talk of East. Say the Abure agreement is still there with us. That man don't talk lie. He want to open the old wound. He's still there for our mind though. He's still there for our mind though. Where could I go tell him? He didn't talk lie. Make him bring the agreement. Where could he do that? Make it open window.
0: All right, thank you.
1: Okay.
0: I think that based on that headline yesterday.
1: Yeah, the one of yesterday. I'm not sure we'll mention
0: that. No, we'll not mention that today.
1: The headline this morning.
0: All right, time on the last message from Saturday.
1: No, they laugh us, say for our children. Mm. And then they listen to us, two of us, they argue. May they listen, that don't be their school fees, the cousin. All the things will they learn,
0: that'll be our fault.
1: But anyways, you know, say the law, make we first tell on a shame, in case some of us, we don't know, make we shall learn some more. Okay, according to the law of demand, you say, the shortage, like when more people want products, like when plenty people want products, they go make the price to go up.
0: Mm.
1: But when people plenty, when the products plenty, but people not today to buy them, the price will come down.
0: Mm.
1: That now one, hard price take the affect demand and supply. But the law of supply, the talk say, as price of good they increase, suppliers go, they willing to produce and sell more of it. But when the price fall, the quantity where they supply go generally drop as well because the price don't fall. So they know they make more profits. Mm. Are you making sense?
0: So now that we'll talk now, we should come correct. Is it the higher the demand, the lower the price? Or the lower the price, the higher the demand?
1: They say if all other factors remain equal, as the price of a good they increase, consumer demand for it go decrease. Like if the price of a good they increase, people, the demand for them go reduce because of the price they increase. And if the price drop, consumers go want more because the price don't drop.
0: Well done.
1: Well, what? They want to, they don't want to, you know, consult us. Okay. We don't go markets.
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1: Agas!
2: Make I give you!
1: Give me!
2: Make I give you!
1: Give me!
2: They say head will not think well. Now load, he go carry.
1: Wahala!
2: They be like bicycle!
1: Agaso!
2: Eh?
1: Agaso!
2: May I give you!
1: Give me!
2: May I give you!
1: Give me!
2: Landlady!
1: Hey!
2: Landlady!
1: May I give you!
2: Give me!
1: May I give you!
2: Give me! Oh.
1: You hear say, Mr. I too know don't die?
2: Now what's he kill him?
1: Over 79 kill him!
2: Wahala!
1: Kill him bicycle!
3: 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You listen to right now. And the time now, just 15 minutes. In the next few seconds, it will be 16 minutes past 9 o'clock. 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And I still with our maddest combo for Inside Radio. My name na Diplomatic Akas Baba.
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5: 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The one waiting for Dagua, that one now 500,000, now would they sell now because of the Children's Day. At least that one now, you go come buy land for your pikin, at least now because of the Children's Day, they make you slash and come up 50,000, do and 500,000.
3: Okay,
5: 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And Atlas View, at least for person where they listen to us, our office there for 131 Stadium Road, Keke Plaza, before Kilimanjaro Fast Food. Our phone number is 090-30-12-1276. 090-30-12-1276. 090-30-12-1276. 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Now, as it starts now because of the rain, we go site inspection every day. But now, Wednesday and Saturday, now it be our site inspection. Now it be the thing. So now, as we talk for this studio, now, if you call me now, we will carry you go studio. At least we'll get paid small. We'll get 0 to 3 months. We get 0 to 6 months, we get 0 to 12 months. But if our payment plan not day okay for you, you come meet us, tell us, see the one with the, because we know say all hand no day equal. So at least we go give you the one, you go now tell us, say, see how I want make I pay this money, make it day okay for me. At least the one with day for Odagwa, we will get, will be Lily Garden. That one day for Major Road for Odagwa, that one now 1.3 million. He get Odagwa, the one will be Lolo's Prime, that one now be the one with the do promo 500,000. We get for Abara, Wedding Court, that one 1.8 million. We get for Eneka, which is Ruby Court, that one 9.6 million. We get the one with the for Igrita, that one 9.3 million. We get for Birikwere, at least everybody will know Birikwere, so Birikwere now one of the fastest growing place with the for Port Harcourt, that one 20 million. Our phone number is 090-30-12-1276. 090-30-12-1276. 090-30-12-1276. At least you get what they do, what would they call car swap. That car swap now, you get some people where we say, you know, say some people go get motor. At the end of the day, when they go sell them, they go say they don't know what thing they use the money do. Now, at least we don't make them easy for you, you go carry the motor come. When you carry the motor come, we go now swap the motor, check the equivalent of the motor. Now, for example, now, this 500,000 now, where would they sell? Imagine you bring motor, maybe 500, maybe 5 million. Imagine how many plots where you go get. At least that lets you done day to make them very easy for you. Our office there for 131 Stadium Road, Keke Plaza, before Kilimanjaro Fast Food. Our phone number is 090-3012-1276. 090-3012-1276. When you buy land, the first thing we will go give you, we will give you receipt. Now you should say yes, you get agreement with us. Now we will give you survey plan. The third one we will give you a deed of convey. The other one, a contract of sale. Contract of sale now for people where they buy small. At least now you go show say yes, you they pay small. At least now you go give you that one will be contract of sale to show say you they pay small. So our phone number is 090-3012-1276. 090-3012-1276. 090-3012-1276. The properties the way we'll get for Dagwa, we'll get for Abara, we'll get for Eneka, we'll get for Igrita, we'll get for Brikwere. This promo, the ending of this month, now be the last day for this promo. At least with 500,000, you don't secure yourself a plot of land. At least your pikin go there happy because of Children's Day, now make they do this promo of 500,000. So Atlas View, they ready to make sure say you secure land, give you land, make sure say you day okay. Now be the work of Atlas View. Our site inspections now Wednesday and Saturday, but every day in a site inspection. So they come out from this studio, if you come in now, I go carry you go site inspection. And that all our land now dry land. Now we're in the fall, at least you go come. May you use your eyes, see, say, na dry land. Now be the thing where at least you.
4: Okay.
5: You.
4: All right. So it's a which of the days again to where they go come to check, to match the land with their leg?
5: Wednesday and Saturday. But if you come in now, you go still come see the land.
4: So anybody will also want, even if not be Wednesday.
5: Yes.
4: And I go fit still.

0: arrangement for the person.
1: Yes, yes, because everybody time will not be the same.
0: Not be the same, of course, of course. Now, may we talk about the payment plan, like how long if it gives the person. And some persons go say 2-3 months. What of along the line, the initial agreement when on I get, okay, I go pay 3 months or I go pay 6 months. But along the line, the person no fit meet up that 3 months or that 6 months. Waiting on I go fit doing that kind of situation.
1: Okay, then now make we say every hand no day equal. Now make come meet hardness. You understand? Tell us the one way good day okay for you. So that you no go fit bridge the contract. But we understand that times way person fit plan something. Another thing fee come up. So when that time reach, we go know how we go use cross the bridge. That one no be problem concerning Atlas. So now it be the major thing waiting for that side. So now it make we get 0 to 3 months, 0 to 6 months, 0 to 12 months. So if you still come meet the company go still, you go now tell us say, see how one use pay. We go discuss that one personally. Now it be the major thing waiting there.
0: Okay. All right. Now maybe we also talk about the different properties. Just run through the locations again, one another.
1: Okay, we'll get for Odagwa, which is Lily Garden. That one at 1.3 million. We'll get for Odagwa, Lolo Prime. That one, I'll be the one we'll do under promo, which is 500,000. It don't secure one plot of land. With 500,000, it don't secure one plot of land. And now because of children's, the name could they do this promo. So that you go fit buy land for your Pekin. Something where you go live for your children. We get for Abara, which is where they call. That one now 1.8 million. We get for Igrita. Igrita is 9.3 million. We get for Ubrikure. Ubrikure 9B 20 million. 9B properties we will get. Our phone number is 090-30-12-1276. 090-30-12-1276. 090-30-12-1276 090-30-12-1276 Our office there for 131 Stadium Road, Keke Plaza, before Kilimanjaro Fast Food.
0: Okay, well, what is one unique thing about the Atlas View's real estate company?
1: Atlas View, at least since we've done the sell land, you never hear say any story. Now, be the thing. Atlas View go give you better land. Now, make who they say, come check the land so that you go do diligence. Atlas View, they work out. Before we go bring out any land, they say with the worker, we go meet even the kings and anybody waiting for the community to make sure, go through your bag, check, make sure say the thing they genuine. That be one of the things where they need.
0: All right, okay. Give us phone number again and office address.
1: Okay, our phone number is 090-30-12-1276. 090-30-12-1276. 090-30-12-1276. 090-30-12-1276. 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
0: Okay, you get any other information we go want to share?
1: The only thing I go tell people where we say, no land be bush. Now I'm be wanting weather for land. No land be bush. Because where you there, they talk, say, I go buy them next week, I go buy them next month. Now so the land, they go up. Because land, if you just like, you go carry your money now, go buy motor. No be say motor no good, but you know say motor na liability. That motor way buying a fish cutter, but the land still there we are in the land, nothing they do. Ah yes, he go to give you money. That land go they multiply money for you, they go. They multiply money for you, they go. So now be the advice way that give people. No, they talk say if far. No place far for land. Make sure say you buy land today. Secure yourself for this promo they do, 500,000, don't secure one plot of land. Thank you.
0: All right. Thank you very much, Odogu of Real Estate. Odogu Ifeanyi of Atlas Views Real Estate Company. Thank you as you joined us this morning.
1: Thank you. Thank you, Akas.
2: Yeah, Odogu.
1: Thank you.
0: Okay, we'll go just enjoy one music, and then by 9:30, we'll hear Think Little by 9:30. And I won't give you the song, the music I won't give you now. I know say today na Friday, so suppose give you better, hot music. Bang, bang, bang, bang, bang, ding, ding. We go rock your body well. So make Olamide rock our body with Rock Me Gentle.
3: 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Say,

0: where you park there? Park! I say park!
1: Officer, what
0: my
1: happened?
0: My friend, park the car! Where is your particulars?
1: Officer, it's here now. See him here.
0: What of your fire extinguisher?
1: It's here, your see him for here.
0: Even get driving license. Where your driving license?
1: Officer, see him for that.
0: Oh, what of your caution sign?
1: It's here, see him.
0: Oh, you want to teach me my job, Abi?
1: No, no, officer.
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4: Yes, so Peter Kwa, una good morning on top this morning. Kari, I check out time to discover say 30 minutes on end of balance on top 9 o'clock for studio Niger 92.7. Time to reach for Tinkli Tori. On top to read this morning, well done yesterday, defense headquarters themselves don't carry my talk say well, say the kidnapping will be shelled for inside plenty school for inside of your state, say not terrorists, we be saying army people just pursue them for plenty part of the countries, and now then go carry out the acts. Well, according by the defense talk person, we name Mike Onoja, now carry my signal this one, say military don't even make sure say they double their efforts to make sure say they catch them. Still on sale down here, say the Anambra State Police Command, they don't arrest one police officer. We come outside, come the record himself. They say anybody we record them or we come out phone, record and video when in the carry out duty of searching or anyhow behavior, saying we make sure say he shoot that person. Well, according by the command, they don't carry my talk, say investigation don't start and then good make sure say they take a better disciplinary action against that officer. The command, they don't identify the officer as ASP Newton Isokpehi, we will say they attach him to Anambra State Police Command. Isa we River say to run here say River State APC then don't declare Oga Kingsley Chinda as their governorship candidate for River State as in the prepare body for 2027 general election. Chinda no forget saying come become the only candidate for inside the party after the River State Governor Augustine Fubara, Tonya Cope, plus including George Kelly, wash their hand come up for inside the race. On top of the abroad, don't you say United Nations, where themselves don't carry my talk, say West, they don't make move to make sure, say, they contain this terrible Ebola outbreak with the shell for inside the DR Congo. Where, according by them, they don't carry my talk, say, they don't supply plenty emergency, medical supply, and other equipment to people them where don't they affected by the virus. And on top sports, well done, yes, DR Congo themselves don't cancel their 3-day World Cup training camp and their bye-bye message for will be supposed shell for inside Kinshasa because of the Ebola outbreak for eastern part of the country. Where upon all this one, you know, see cancel their friendship match where they come up against Denmark on top and number 3-day for June and Chile on top and number 9-day for June. And on top Jolly 10 man, we don't hear say Nigerian rapper Ice Prince Zamani, don't carry my talk, say this album where they come for France, so say in very last album go be this, say no go pursue music career again. According by the singer, he don't carry my talk, say instead though, you go carry all your efforts now, put on top of farming and agriculture. Alright, okay people, na sorry to rip and sakara nakunano, I saw that no pepe inside. Me were not gonna read story this morning, so. My name na Justice Sweet Mouse. Una good morning.
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0: When you park there, park. 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
0: my
1: happened?
0: My friend,
1: now?
0: Park the car. Where is your particulars?
1: Officer, Ide here now. See, I'm here.
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1: Ide here, guys. 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

0: I beg you, go try get more than 1 naira now, because things don't cost. And the time we watch and Emma sing that song, things never there, it never bad rich like this.
1: Okay.
0: I make Waje sing that song. He say, now whether now 1 naira,
1: whether now 1 million. Baby, you got me.
0: I beg, try
1: baby,
0: to get
1: you got
0: one,
1: me.
0: Come more than 1 naira for there. Leave her for 1 million. From 1 million.
1: But you know, say girls or women, they would they deal like that. Yeah, so no matter, I will know.
0: 16 like, years, no be beans.
1: Yes, I know.
0: 16 years ago, the song, I think 2010. Now 2010. Today, now waiting.
1: 2026.
0: That's how many years? 16 years.
1: 16 years.
0: Things don't change. Eh?
1: Come okay, on make you not get 1 naira again.
0: Come out that 1 naira again.
1: Okay. I think you need to just increase that. Whether now 100,000.
0: Whether now 1 million. Whether now 10 million. Baby, you got me. Now the remix would they find be that. I bet they go studio do the remix. Whether now 1 million. Whether.

0: chop fried rice. Me like you go chop ishe winkwobi. We should be drink gari. We drink gari for this economy. Oh, I gotta change that music. Which one is one that I want?
1: Oh my God.
0: Yeah, who they drink gari?
1: Okay. We don't hear you. We don't hear you. That in fact, this way you talk, so not be batting you talk.
0: Not be batting at
1: because
0: talk,
1: it, it gets a woman need to take ginger man.
0: Mm-hmm. So you go not say go
1: so
0: sit
1: that
0: up.
1: You go sit up and work hard. Not be say I manage with you. Then you go make the man relax.
0: So say one day now one. So if I can get one naira, come do. I think 1 naira, even 5 naira now. Akas, when last you see 5 naira?
1: You don't too.
0: When last you see face passing whole 5 naira come buy something?
1: Now they tell you say don't take. Even 10 naira. Even
0: 10 naira.
1: Even 20 naira.
0: Even 30 naira. Self,
1: they talk about 5 naira. The highest way beside us in 100, as in
0: 50 naira.
1: 50. I'm not, don't put it away. I won't see 50 naira.
0: I don't see. I hold on this money, sir. I hold on this money.
1: Hey, don't tell us see 50 naira.
0: I'll show you. I go show you.
1: No, I know, so you know they lie. So don't worry. I don't want to see yourself. I don't want to see anything like 50 naira for it's my high. But I don't see 100 naira. Even to be sincere with you, for the past 4 or 5 days, if not even more than 7, I never see 100 naira. Yes, but I don't see 200 naira. You know, yes. But I wanted to see $100. Unless they had the minimum one, I go see.
0: 1,000.
1: You know what I said? Denomination, I go see. Nah, make it like 500 or 1,000.
0: 500.
1: Yes.
0: Now, nah, safe. If they call, they do occasion now. They won't come, maybe spray person money or to give person money. No, no, you spray this. No, they spray money again. Move, give person money. If you even carry $100 bond, you say, one come give me. I go just look you like this. I go, wait, what happened to $500? Help you put 500 in bondo. You know, say guy go put 500 in bondo, 1,000 bondo. When you know, say na better money. First, you go just carry 100 naira. You can't carry one big bundle of money. For your money, you go happy, say that they can't spray you money. When you can't reach house, you can't tell. Now, 2,000.
1: Now, where it is worse, pass.
0: Big bundle out of is 5,000.
1: Yeah, it was passing. Now for Delta State.
0: Now,
1: Delta people they spray 15 naira for like 15 naira, but like $1,000.
0: And they go to carry them with they go even they think Odogu is coming. Odogu with what? With 100 naira.
1: They go pack up for hand like this. When you go reach after your party finish, you cost me count your money. What do you go see now? 52 naira. 55,000.
0: They talk of 12,000. 12,000. And they go full Ghana must go.
1: So when they come to spraying, Port Harcourt they try.
0: No, will they try?
1: No, for spraying, so dashing money.
0: I beg, Port Harcourt
1: they try. No, for dashing money, Port Harcourt they try.
0: I didn't tell you.
1: But for Delta State.
0: Not 20,000. Now your mother in law burial where we go now last year. Now so they carry. You got to say that there's so some people call carry. You get one particular man. Small thing for tell us, so I gotta leave this place. 50 naira now he carry you for bondo. He walk on.
1: That's so that they behave for. That's so that they behave for dear. Kind of full hand. I like, said I want him. All right, now time for us to leave now right now. So go soon again on Monday in peace.
0: Not in pieces.
1: Not in pieces.
0: And if they go occasion tomorrow, nothing on Saturday, may weekend. Weekend don't reach now. Weekend of meme.
1: Yes.
0: I beg, if you won't go give person money, instead of you to carry that 100 naira, you carry and pack and for this thing. Just carry and go give the person. Not they carry and let's say won't give the person one big something. Please. Or just change them, package them for envelope, give the person. You don't need to carry 100 and one day disturb everybody. Put it in an envelope. CBS, make we know they spray money again.
1: Yes.
0: Make we know abuse of an error. So that last word, the way we went last weekend, they try. You get one particular man, the man just, now the bond, don't just carry the bond to go give the couple. Bam, you know, even do all those, they fling our money for air. So I beg, this weekend when they go do occasion, please let's respect our naira.
1: Don't abuse it.
0: Yes, if the person where you want spray no one time, bring them, I'll collect. If you want spray a person on there, just bring it. I'll take it on behalf of the person.
1: No, you are we.
0: We take
1: try
0: it.
1: Try to be involved.
0: We.
1: Why
0: we.
1: You I am?
0: You say that 1,000 you want.
1: Are you I am that? Are you I am that? I am that? I am.
0: You say you want 1,000 now.
1: Okay, the truth.
0: So those will get to 200. For a bundle, I can't say 1,000.
1: 1,000, I want.
0: Bring the 200.
1: More than give her 200.
0: Bring the 500 and 1,000 to add. They collect all of them.
1: No, I still want 500.
0: Now all is naira.
1: I still want 500. Okay, Pitakwa. Mona enjoy workshop show with Pekin. The mothers come with all leave on her phone inside this morning. So do well to get your ticket for Akas Baba 30 years on stage.
0: Not so.
1: Regular 10,000, early bed now 5,000 from that end of the month. By first week of June,
0: not 10,000 flat.
1: Then VIP 20,000.
0: Bungalow.
1: They tell you 500,000 for table for five.
0: Mansion.
1: 10 persons for table for 10, now 1 million naira.
0: Mansion.
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0: All right. So, see you there. And also, you will hear my voice tomorrow for Saturday Morning Jollof. Enjoy the rest of your weekend. One love.
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0: so. 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

0: 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Hi, B. How the choppings are every. Yes, today, another great day. Another lovely day. 22 day for the month of May. Friday, we day. 35 minutes on past 10 o'clock here. And I they go. How every. Now, maybe that person we say that they see that they call that and second, you know, more cocoa. Adult picking, the only IT come and picking. Odogo, okay, one, I'm going to 1-4. Yeah. And happy to see today. Yes, I get calls yesterday. People call me. What's happened? You know, they on air. What's happened? Well. I come studio yesterday. As I come, talk finish. When I hear me talk, then the next thing, my body failed me. It failed me, so I need to go hospital yesterday. So I'm in the hospital. They put me on bed rest. So I don't want people coming. I just tell them, say, I did meeting. I don't want to make anybody panic. I just on bed rest. Then wake up later. They check me. Then... okay, just a little break in health. Sometimes it happen like that, but what really happened, I don't really know. Just break me down, but okay, it's all good. I did here today. I did okay. I did eat healthy, I did eat well, do everything well. So do exercise sometimes. What they call breaking transmission. No wahala. Today now Friday, very good day. Very soon Children's Day, they come May 27. And that one on a public holiday, he enter public holiday next week. But not cheating, you know, that public holiday, everybody, they will still give the children another one. All right. So you can join me, 090-260-90-927. 9 million line to join me on my WhatsApp, 070-44994-927. 9 million numbers, so you can take reach me. And I want to make you know, say, no miss out. For this show, for anything good, you know, no miss out at all. This was a family event that happened on the 21st of June, 2026, on Father's Day. 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All right, so don't miss out. Now on the 21st of June, it happened. 21st of June, now it happened. But we take this voice notes.
1: So I got that morning, you got picking. Welcome aboard. God bless you, protect you, and guide you. May you never see no evil in your life. With your family, in Jesus' name, amen. I know that I can make it. I know that I can stand. No matter what may come my way, my life is in God's hands. With Jesus I can make it. Well, him I know I can stand. No matter what may come my way, my life is in God's hands. Oh, get now, world know where you're in. 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Oh, get now, world know where you're in.

0: Anyway, I just want to say welcome and welcome everybody who is listening. May God bless you or protect you in Jesus' name. My name is Terry Maya, Frequency Lola Merjan, all the way from Belgium. Thank you. 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

0: 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How well do you know Maggi Chicken Flavor? 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

0: The man where they see the call picking on over one of 92.7 FM, Obongekbe one where they inside here. I salute you casually and salute you plenteously inside this catch-up money. This now your man, your friend Mazi Onyenuchiha Steven, the commissioner of entertainment on top 92.7 FM. I did very happy inside Happy Dental Department to hear your voice this morning, because yesterday I tuned radio, so I said I must hear your voice. I tuned am when at 2 o'clock now verse. I even just the play music. I said I know the interest again, because my man, I know hear your voice yesterday. I was highly disappointed, but this morning I did very happy to hear say you know where, and God come make him say you where, because you know Daisy. All this talk when they talk. Travel from here to here or not easy. We are home and back everywhere. So I pray, may God give you long life and prosperity. I thank God for the life we give you, because you know Daisy. Without you, we no go day happy. And without us, you no go day happy. So as far as you know day yesterday, we miss you well. I miss you. I say, may God help you, bless you, change your life. Carry every sickness anywhere they come from. If they come from we well, may God carry them, go back there. We know one time. Nigeria FM, na peaceful place. So sickness not be our friend. Sickness not be anything with us. We no relate with them. Make him go where he come from. So I like as we take casually this morning. Your strength, na my own energy. So may God bless you. Every other person with 92.7 FM, where you know well, Mama Pekin, Papa or anybody. Even the pregnant woman, Mama Ebunafo, Unyopola, Yagos, Unyopola, Ogadra Emma, Naha Jesus. Amen.
1: Amen. Stephen, Chuku Goziegi, Ofuma. Eh? God bless you, God bless you. And that song, eh? That be your song where you sing too. Now, old school song. Nsuto ima Romeo. I know Sabi the rest. Jesus, I'm a mio. Yeah, I know you wrong. I don't forget this, but when they sing, I know. Say, so tell my dad, which kind of love is this way? God.

0: they give me anything they mean. 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How the chappings? Are they deeply in love with this, your intro song? Awodo. I have my combo that I always play every morning before going to work and evening. When I come back from work, me, I be he ailing driver. Awodo and Bila Bola Honor. Even though I don't know the meaning of these songs, they touch my spirit. Please, I wish you can play them as combo for me as you resume. Thank you. My name now, Brother Fish, Radio Senator. Brother Fish, no shaking. And the song, Bobby Frega, Awodo. Awodo means I am that person. I'm that person with God. Don't save. I'm that person with God. Don't bless. I'm that person with God. Don't carry up. Just like yesterday, I'm that person with God. Bring back. Say no. No be your time. Just rest. Just need some rest. Just chill. And I get myself back. Because they say, I say, man, force myself. Talk yesterday. But it's well, inside the well. Mogu, yeah.
1: 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Good morning, all the Niger FM listeners. It's Amaka from Elios. Amaka Pekin, we are happy to hear your voice again this morning, especially me yesterday. Likewise, what the man said now. Busy play. I off my radio, make my radio rest. But today, you will keep us entertainment. I really miss you for yesterday. Seriously, I thank God for everything. Thank God for joining Macy. Oh, thank God for everybody's life. May the Elohim God continue to bless us. And happy weekend. I love you all the Niger FM listeners. Oga Pekin, welcome and keep us entertainment. Bye-bye. Amaka from Elios.
0: Amaka, thank you. Thank you so much. And you too. I know say you travel, you go buy market. That's why I say thank God for joining Mercy. God bless you. God bless everybody. All right. Still 4 minutes. Remember, make 11 o'clock constant attention. We'll say by 11 o'clock, we'll go check what the papers get to tell us.

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2: 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Time don't reach for us to check waiting papers get to tell us. I just get three papers today. Vanguard, Daily Post, Punch newspaper. And person where they read and give you my name, Napikin. And today, 22 day for the month of May, Friday, 11 o'clock, just stand bunkwen for you. All right, from Vanguard newspaper. Vanguard newspaper. Vanguard say, only a fool go believe, say, I dey work for Tinubu, Kwankwa, so they yan that one. So, the only fool, the only mumu go believe. APC primaries, governor anointed candidate, sweep ticket. 2027 court voice INEC timelines on party primaries nomination of candidates. Court keep one man on top of alleged forgery of disease lawyer. Maguire, Palmer, Foden out as England unveil FIFA World Cup squad. Wow. They don't put Maguire. Palmer, no they go. Foden, no they go. Don't rely on certificates. Acquire digital skills to excel. OT, they tell Abia Youth. Police. We can see. Police deny rescue of adopted or your student teacher and teachers. No way home for EDL Yield as Jahiz cut off Mali capital. No way home for Yield as Jahiz cut off Mali capital. Tinubu hail NDLEA on top major transborder drug bust. Five stars ready to light up the World Cup. Federal government unveil net zero investment plan. Target 2060 carbon neutrality. All right, Punch paper. For Punch here. Punch, they say before Chelsea defender Aspi Kutela to retire from football for the end of the season. Foden, Palmer, they no go follow England, go for the World Cup, they remove their name. Timmy Frank, demand fair trial, due process to detain RFI. Kidnap all your student, teachers not yet released, police, they talk that one. Traditionalists, they tell Southwest governors orders to integrate indigenous system for insecurity. APC unveil 25 governors candidate as Kwara Bauchi suffer delay. Meet Segun Aina. Where we say we start jam as copper now. Now na registrar where in be. Oyo kidnap carried out dislodged jazz terrorists. Defense headquarters in yan that one. And Chinese investors, people will get money for Chinese where they invest for money. They say they fee acquire 51% stake for inside Port Harcourt Warri refinery. Go on. Yes, they say they misled on top of Aburi Accord. Finally, Daily Post paper here. For Daily Post paper here. Cristiano Ronaldo finally wins Saudi Pro League with Al Nassr. Discontent as APC dumped more than 50 reps, Senator. Imo APP, Chieftain Amadi booms resurgence of insecurity. And before NNPP governorship candidate orders clinch Katsina PDP Senate ticket. Obey court order, revise election time to immediately. CUPP to INEC. APC release guideline for presidential primaries. Adeola election, 304,500 votes emerges as Ogun APC governorship candidate. Tinubu government patronizing politics over safety, citizen safety. PDP lament Kebbi school adoption. Unpaid civil servants slam Taraba financial ministry on top salary arrears. And I hear a good bad break on top waiting the papers get to tell us this morning for Inside Nigeria FM 92.7.

The music of Fields, and I call that one Joy, and I call the song 92.7 Nigeria FM. All right, okay, still with you for inside here. How the day did go? Okay. All right, send me a message, come on WhatsApp for 070-4499-4927. And the place where you go send and come. Okay. Oguduchinda emerges as Rivers APC governorship candidate. Okay. Oguduchinda come out as Rivers State APC governor candidate. All right, okay. My phone line 090-260-90927. Nursing student found murdered. They kill him for a room for inside Imo State. They don't identify her. Very sad one. Trump saying they sent 5,000 soldiers to Poland. Deepening confusion over U.S. military deployment to Europe. Over 41% of electricity consumers still they don't get meter. NYC extends service year of 12 corps members for inside Osun State. Oyo kidnap. They carried out by the sludge jazz terrorists. Ghana court jails Nigerian woman 6 months for forged passports. I found out they pregnant during my honeymoon. I found out Belle don't enter. Oh, well. Man United defender Harry Maguire. He did shock. Say they come out in this and no go walk up. Why? Why would they do that? I don't understand why they do that. Don't put my name. So I'm not gonna play in the World Cup. Me, Harry Maguire. I'm so depressed. I don't know what to say. If a father anything going in. It is well.

0: so. This is Jolly Johnny on the streets. How well do you know Maggi chicken flavor? Oh yeah, spell celery.
1: 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Celery.
0: Bros, you want to know to salary? Okay, spell turmeric.
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0: Yes, so.
2: Turmeric.
0: Correct. 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

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I still salute you, Kadal Insight, this morning. This is now still your man, Mazu Yenuchi Steven, your Commissioner of Entertainment on Top 92.7 FM. For the headline news, PDP, they accuse APC, say their problem not just election. They talk about good governance. That one not true. Now, who no that one? Since we would complain, who don't hear us? Uh-huh. If we talk too much now, then go send a hate speech. Go come tell us, make we talk allegedly. This one not pure truth, because from the beginning of this government, we think they talk about now 2027. Come they forget about 2023, 2024, 2025, and 2026. You can't be like, say, those years, people need to exist. All the ambition, all in 2027, how to come back for power. Can't get power to rule which people now. The people where they rule, you don't talk about their health, whether they are alive. That is why we have poor health care. Our president, them, they go outside country, go die, go do medical checkup. They forget our own hospital here. They know they take care of them. So that if we go now, we go, then go manage us the way we see them. You know, it makes sense. We get poor health sector, poor power supply. Our market, they're very, very porous. They need to checkmate them. Nothing like price control. Price, they're too high. If you go for market, wait till you go carry 1 million naira buy, you're not giving full water proof. The bag of cement, now, how much? How you won't carry build house? How parents won't carry it, save, build house? If you succeed now and pay your children's school fees, pay house rent, eat, it will be like say you don't achieve. At the end of the year, you pack the home money, you get carry gift from landlord. You go start again, chapter one, man home from next year, waiting you the struggle from hand to mouth. Our government come make things come difficult for people within they rule. All of them want to become leader. They don't even care about our own life when they rule. Person where they carry Nama go for water, for bush. Now, I think they carry Nama, many Nama they chop grass. When I'm around chop grass, I go carry and go for stream, I go drink water. Okay, our leaders, where did they guide us like Nama now? Which day they carry us go give us food? Which day they carry us go give us water? They don't want us to be alive, but they want to become leader. Now, who they want lead? Now, here's my problem. All of them don't buy tickets with big, big stomach.

they want to remain in office. Their talent, their ambition, their career are to be leader. Then we now, we team be our own career, we team be our own ambition, we team be our own talent, and to remain as a servant. For them, we call us their slave for our own country. To build house na problem. To even buy land na problem. Some people go there this life to survive na problem. Now Nigeria will be say, we go there talk. I will vote this person. Now my person in from my region. After we vote them finish, we will still continue to pray. Oh God, please change our country. Oh God, please help us. God na go give us street light. Now God na go give us free medical care. Now God na go provide for us. Why we don't vote people who are supposed to take care of us? Why our country they like this? Now for Nigeria, now APC and PDP, they romance themselves. We don't feel understand who be APC. We don't feel understand who be PDP. Some people for River State here go buy tickets for PDP, but when election time reach, their name come out from APC. So why PDP they talk? They accuse APC. Now because of what? Election time don't reach. They want to confuse us. We no go agree this time because all of them are the same people. Okochukwu are the same people. As all of them they waiting they just define to become president and to become leader. That is why the gap between the rich is very, very far. Very, very far. A country where we say the richest black man on planet Earth from. Now the same country where we say the poorest black man on planet Earth from. So what is the essence of that rich man where we say the poor man no get benefit from that richness? You know, it makes sense. Now, China, they come to collect our refinery. What did you think? That it means, say, Nigeria government don't collect loan, they don't fee pay again. So China want to collect one as a collateral, and they go use them. These are our leaders, they don't mortgage our future. And all of them, when they enter office, they must reach 80 years, 90 years, 70-something years before they become president. I people they want to imitate government with them for heaven. They say God carried 24 elders around himself. No place where they live for youth. So they want to emulate them. So that Nigeria go do like that. No youth. For House of Assembly, elder. For House of Senate, elder. Governor, elder. President, elder. Youth, unkokwano. Even councillor, you know, reach us again. So do we have hope in this government? We not get hope. Our future don't get tied up. Our future has been mortgaged. What we need is total freedom. Make this country, make them tell us the truth, where we belong. Do we belong to the south? Do we belong to the north, east or west? Make we know our ground so that we know how to land. And make them tell us where the youth supposed to be. Are we going to be in the street begging, or are we going to manage an office so that we go show them, prove to them that the youth can do what they cannot do for many years? Our independence no make sense to me. Because for many years of independence, we need to see the results. We know they see the result. Is it in education? Is it in healthcare? Is it in pipe water? Is it in healthcare, Abby? In security? Eh? Our security, they porous. Security men now, they threaten their citizens. Carry gun, they threaten us. People where they carry gun give to protect us. Would they see them now like armed robbers? What is the difference between police and armed robber? In this country, our government keep quiet. Election and be their problem. It don't make sense.

0: people where they blow plenty grammar. Then self go confirm and say true true. Say pigeon is the way. So no touch her.
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0: 92.7 Nigeria FM, and we're inside time. Don't read for Tinkly to the for inside my hand. And today, 22 day for the month of May, Friday, and we're inside. So, time for studio 30 minutes, also down with 11 o'clock. And my name, Napikin. Rivers APC don't hail the come out of Governor Similaye Fubara from the party governorship primaries. Publicity circle of the party, Chikibe Ikenga, disclosed this when the governor's decision may say that the best interest of the party, now they do this one. APC, they don't appoint Governor Similaye as a coalition officer for the party presidential primary election for Inside River State, where they want to for Saturday. According to the APC, governors and other party leaders, they don't assign them to oversee the coalition results in their respective state to ensure smooth and transparent primary process. Opposition political parties, they don't hail Ogbonge Court, Federal High Court judgment on top of the one where they thought avoiding key deadlines for the Independent National Electoral Commission reverse timetable for 2027 general election. They described the ruling as a major boost for internal party democracy and political participation. Abuja Court also, the council position portion of INEC timetable related to party primaries, submission of candidate particulars, replacement of candidate and membership register deadlines. Oyo State Police Command, they don't say student, pupils and teachers where they kidnapped last week Friday during terrorist attack on three schools for inside Orire local government, say they never rescued them. The command doctor person where name na Ayalade Olayinka, then be disclosed, say members of the public, say may they remain calm and support the ongoing effort of the joint security team and verify every piece of information before they begin share them on top social media. Authorities, they say they don't move to foreign national, where they don't sought protection from the anti-migrant group for Church Center for Inside Durban, highlighting the one where they talk about xenophobia tension for South Africa. Meanwhile, Ghana say they don't plan to come out more than 800 of their citizens from South Africa after different video don't work out to show the alleged assault of Ghana man, where we say can trigger annoyance on top line. For sport matter, Phil Foden and Cole Palmer, they are among the high-profile names where they say they no go follow them go the World Cup. On top, Thomas Tuchel, England squad for the World Cup. Real Madrid, Trent Alexander-Arnold, they don't remove his name. While Al Ahly striker Ivan Toney, they say the surprise inclusion. Final for my hand for year, popular Nigerian musician Mr. Easy and his newly wedded wife, Temi Otedola, they say now, first child is on the road, oh, he is inside container, they come. Temi for joint post with Mr. Easy, he come, they show the belly, see my belly, on top Instagram, that's how you show him. And now for year, the tinkly to the work, carrying for hand, saying goodbye break. For inside here, the workshop show continue with Pekin.
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0: so. 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

0: York, beautiful weather. Let's say rain they follow. Because if they show for a year, once this thing don't show for my television, you mean say rain won't fall. All right, I get some beautiful people that always they come to tell us good things. Last time they come, we talk about bullying, and today they come to talk about kidney sickness. Don't do too much. If you check internet every time, kidney, you go see help kidney transplant. Again, one I just see of recent on my phone, a lady help her to kidney transplant. And when I did small that time, 1 year of kidney, now people don't reach 40. 45, 50, and then they get kidney problem. But now, you get a CBO, 12 years old child, kidney. The mama goes, no, you don't begin the pain, I begin to do like this. Now, 5, 20, 22, putting the custom. LG Rhythm Foundation, the day here to talk about the kidney. They want to work, and they want to create awareness on top of the kidney matter.
1: Good morning.
0: Come closer to
1: my. My name is Elgian Scholastica Isibo.
0: Okay.
1: I'm a member of the LG Foundation Group. Every year we dey come out from work for a particular disease. But this year own, come day very special to us because this year own na kid work 2006 charity work for kidney failure. And to it go happen tomorrow, Saturday the 23rd. Of May 2026. We go take the walk from Ipobu Junction, that's roundabout, down to Elekaya, face Elekaya Market, walk reach Kumasi Junction, roundabout, we go down small, make people see us, make we share, then we're gonna enter Force Rivers.

buy anything. Then she will come tell us where we go take protect ourselves, where we no go take get kidney problem. They will tell us say make we drink water. She go elaborate on all these things. I just tell them, I say, you go know your number, you go know yourself, you go check your BP. What you

0: me. 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
1: All right, Dr. Mo, get to know you. What's your name?
2: Okay, my name is Sylvia Nakanda.
1: Okay.
2: I'm a medical doctor.
1: Oyibo. Hey, I'm a medical doctor. When we first meet, she said, no, I can't speak pidgin. I said, what want to do with me? You must speak this pidgin. Anyhow. Doki, welcome.
2: Thank you.
1: Doki, guess on the way she talking. I say, people where they bleach, if it cause kidney problem.
2: But before I talk about that, I'll make I just tell you, say kidney get plenty functions. So when I tell you this one, now you go understand why the bleaching cream go
1: bleach the kidney.
2: So kidney get plenty function for inside body. One of them now absorption of water and excretion of toxic waste.

0: do all those sharp work, we go bleach your skin fast. This one say I want white for 2 days. So those ones now, when you take them for, you put them for inside your body, your kidneys go come excrete them. So when you come, they load the kidney. You go come get plenty work to do. And even yourself, if you get plenty work, you go tire. So kidney too go come tire. So now why then say make them avoid all those bleaching cream, because it's no good for the body. Also, your kidney gets another function where be say it they help with red blood cell production. It gets something where they call erythropoietin, where they inside. It they help with that red blood cell production. So if kidney can't spoil, that one go reduce. So blood no go, you no go fit produce red cells again. Even something where they call vitamin D, when your body collect them, now kidneys will go help transform them to waiting you fit to use. Do function like bone and teeth and all those things for inside your body. So these are all the nice functions where kidney gets. And by the time you can't get kidney problem, all these things go come, they impaired. So you know go come get full function again. So she don't already mention some of the things where feet cause all these kidney problems. And the most common one for this our environment here in the hypertension and diabetes. Nobody say hypertension and diabetes they cause kidney problem. Now uncontrolled hypertension and diabetes. You hear person who gets BP. You know, say your BP, they always stay high, but you tell them, you go say, God forbid, not be me.
1: It's not my portion.
0: In the name of Jesus, not be anybody's portion, but please, as they do all these things too, you go take medication, make you feel control them, control your BP, control your sugar, so that all those other problems will go fit arise from getting this thing, like kidney problem, no go come. So that's not one of the things. Even, so some people will say, oh, now only older people, they get kidney. Not be like that too. Even pikin fit get kidney. Even young adults will be 21 years fit get kidney problem now because of so many things we fit cause them. So make people not think say, oh, now when I get old, I go start to think of my health and all of that. No, not be so. So even like autoimmune, some people even they born with some kidney problems too. So that one, that problem. Even pregnancy. For when person carry belly, you go see say their BP go day high, but them they no go take medications. Eventually that thing go cause kidney failure. We go come give them plenty problems. So when you they all this kind of position, you go they check yourself, check your health. They go check up regularly to see how you did. Even some lifestyle, some things where people they do regularly, they go see say a normal thing. Smoking or drinking or even living, you know, the exercise, you know, every day you go sit down for one place from morning to night. You never even walk out for even 10 meters. You just sit down one place every day. So that one no go help you because say, obesity is one of the risk factors for this diabetes and hypertension, where I don't already mention. Even something as simple as drinking water. People know they drink water again. You go leave your house for morning before you reach for night. If you ask yourself now maybe one small sachet of water where you drink, that one are just 60 cl, be 50 cl. But if you look and where waiting you supposed drink now like six of that. So you know they help yourself, you know they help the kidney, because that one, even something, some people go they get diarrhea and they shit. Some of them go they vomit, they go day their house, they say, ah, they're so weak. When that thing continue like

0: do, you know, go get them again. And when all these things happen, you get some signs where we go see. Some people go get, you see facial puffiness for morning, their face go they swell, their leg go they swell. When these people see this thing, that they go say they don't go match poison, no be poison, no, go check your kidney, go check what thing they happen for your kidney.
1: And the funny thing is saying one man go say go massage them for them.
0: Then go somewhere and they go say they go massage them for them. That one now, you go just they worsen your own, your problems. So that one too, you go fit, you go need check when you get, you see, notice all those signs like that facial puffiness, you go need go check your body. Even sometimes you go see, say people with urine, your piece go come there like say you put soap inside, you go they foam, they foam, they foam. That one no be normal piece again. No. You need go check them. It gets, when you notice the abnormal foaming of your piece, make you go check, say no be, or you come they see blood for your piece, or you go see, say some people piece go come they like coke. You go dark, well, that one no be normal piece again. If they show you say something they happen for your body and especially for that your kidney, so you need go.
1: So the one where they foam, the one where they foam, naim, if they foam like say na soap.
0: You know, no, no be normal thing, no.
1: But what does the one we say foam today, then later on like 4 or 5 days later you go there normal?
0: That one, even as long as say you don't see say you foam, just go check. You better say make you go check, say nothing there, that make you there your house, they think say, oh, it don't stop. Meanwhile, something they go on for background, because a lot of times people will get kidney problem. They don't go know until it go spoil, everywhere don't spoil, where they don't fit do anything again. So you go, when you see all those small, small signs, you go need go check. So they get some other things based on those other causes where people get, where if you cause kidney disease, where you feel see. But this one's, make I just stop for here, this one's not the normal, the ones where you feel just notice sharp, sharp. And then you get some things where people, they do, where no be normal, no good. You don't already mention, we don't already mention that agbo. Same, make people know they drink agbo again, make they avoid them. If you get family history of BP, you get family history of sugar, even though it never starts, go they check, make you see, say, if the thing starts, you go pick them early, control them. You understand, you exercise, you drink water, avoid all those herbal medications, all those herbal concoction, where people, they wake up for morning, then go use agbo open eye. You know good.
1: Now washing and setting. Now washing and setting. Where do they put for ever bottle water?
0: So you go avoid all those ones. Even the one where people go work for money and then come back from their body, they pay them. They won't go drink medicine. They go pharmacy, they go mix ibuprofen, diclofenac, all those ones where they call NSAID drink for body. You know good. It go affect kidney, cause problem later. So by the time you do all of these things, you avoid all these things, you go see, say you fit, just live normal.
1: This thing where they talk again, one day when I see one agbero, now my friend, I see a whole sachet to go for hand with cigar the other hand. Now I tell her, this thing where they do now kidney, you say leave him, papa died for 90 something, kidney no killer.
0: So the problem where we get with that, a lot of people, even though they take all these things, they feel live normal life, no, nothing will happen to them. But your body and that person body no be the same. Person feel go, nothing do them. You just go one time, problem go come land. So
1: everybody know they bath the same soap.
0: Exactly. Make we just try avoid waiting with you avoid, so we go live long healthy life.
1: Long healthy life. Okay. That's good. Food, you know, they worry kidney. Because I know you mentioned any food. The only profession, medicine, drink, and all that.
0: So food.

0: that food won't depend on
1: the thickness.
0: No, be like, say, if na sugar, no chop, oh, make una chop.
1: If na sugar problem, that one they will tell you.
0: Yes.
1: Leave some, but sometimes they fail. Oh. I know what I'm talking here. The girls say, what sugar problem? They tell the man shake. So tell the man come be like ordinary leaf. They pass for road, motor just pass. Fiam! I said, man,
0: nobody say make una no chop. Oh. But you just need no waiting in the chop.
1: Some more sugar problem. Go worry, person. Don't eat yam again.
0: Sugar, yeah. Don't be small problem.
1: You leave them fufu. You leave fufu. Don't worry.
0: Yes.
1: We'll talk behind the microphone.
0: Okay.
1: I know now. No, even BP self, salt, that one you control it.
0: Yes.
1: Because they gave you a small rice where person you carry tablespoon, deep salt, like say nah, shovel the salt, pack them inside. And raw salt, you know, good for inside. So the kidney, make watch out because I don't notice them. Now me they give this percentage, I know they show. I notice like 75% of men, 75% of women, and then they get this kidney problem. Because when you check internet and all this thing, mostly men. And when you check now, what thing they drink? They were there for club. They mix this and this beer and one other drink. They say bring one, you get one big drink, I don't want to call it name. They like mix them with any energy drink. You see people, they drink energy drink and all those things. I don't hear them. Me, where they hear energy drink, I don't know, right from time, I don't like them. Like that time, how old I did that time? I was 25. I don't like any energy drink. Just give me normal drink. That one waiting for one black bottle will be like engine oil. Give me that one. I do okay. The other one, green bottle, I go drink. But when you pass that one to sachet and all those other ones, no, I no follow. So the kidney, and that true. So one day they do MC work, I didn't say so. Now one doctor call me, say, come, try come up for inside some because of your kidney. Now you give me water. Say they drink water. Because you didn't say so. So it's also the effect. So all these bricklayers, they when they walk inside sun, they need to watch their kidney.
0: Make them they drink water. No, they be like water. Say because say they walk inside sun, you go get problem. But like I said, make it they drink. Even that 2 to 3 liters where I talk. Depend on what thing you they do, and how much I suppose. Or if they sweat so much, you go need drink more. Make you they hydrated well.
1: Okay. All right, 92.7 Nigeria FM with you. If you want to talk to the doctor, if you call us on 090-260-90-927. And also the WhatsApp, 070-4499-4927. We'll talk about kidney and we'll try to reduce kidney problem because it's not the day too much. Everybody now, kidney. You get one of my guy in the downstairs, maybe in the hear me. Now our colleague is saying, go eat somewhere. I see him reach out. He ain't call urinate. Now, so foam. So he ain't confused whether or not the place where he go eat. Cause the foam in a sin a lie. Maybe I didn't know they drink beer. Okay, the kidney problem, can it make a man to slow action when he reach in the other room? Steve, you know anything in the ask.
0: So no kidney problem, no be say directly it go make but if like now, like when I talk, say DM, diabetes is now one of the causes of kidney. And so that's not something we feel affect.
1: Okay, when it go for bed matches. Okay.
0: It affects that one.
1: Okay, you don't hear them. They say not be kidney or check your sugar. Maybe your sugar day too much. Can they reduce the frequency? So you correct it. Go and see a medical practitioner. Check your sugar. Me, I be small doctor. Check your sugar. Check your BP. When they do history, they will talk to you. I be Adeline. Yeah, you want to hear everything? Not be here. Yeah, after
0: go
1: consult. Meet any doctor or you consult me. And then I direct you to. Directly to Dr. Wade here. All right, if you still want to ask questions about waiting, they cause kidney problem, call us here. As you don't talk, most people, where they drink this agbo, where they carry for road also, it cause kidney problem. All this washing and setting, you know, get measurement. They go tell you one different bottle. This one, they cure waist pain. This one, they cure back pain. This one, they do this one. This one will give you action. They mix everything inside one. And the funny thing is, when they drink them, I never see anybody drink and they smile. When they drink, you see them do... They go squeeze face. Now you say, why you go to drink something when you go to squeeze face? Why you don't drink something when you go to make you happy? And doctors, doctor, make I ask you one question. When you find out, when you diagnose, what will be the reaction of the patient? Anytime they tell the patient, say, don't get kidney problem or this and that. What will be their reaction? They be?
0: Like any medical condition, anybody where

that one, if you just do small, some things safe, some clinic problem, an acute problem, maybe say it just happened suddenly. If you reverse them, if you come out the problem, like that one where I talk to people, they vomit, then they go toilet. By the time you replace all that fluid where the person don't lose and everything, you go see, say the kidney.

0: no, nobody they happy now because transplant now millions. Mm. Now they want people now say you use 500 naira buy enjoyment, go use 5 million naira to take go solve the wahala where he carry come. All right, okay. See, join me 0704499427. Steven say. Say what he has not be for him or saying they ask the question for somebody. Say somebody. Okay. Yes, Steven, okay. May the person hear him. Make him just go meet doctor. Explain to doctor. No fear. No fear. Just confine your doctor. They go help you check every. Then you go know everything. Eh? Just calm down. Nothing there. If you want to live long, go ask doctor. Unless you don't want to live long. Mm-hmm. Then stay there. All right, I would like to say big thank you to you, doctor. Big. So waiting to be the advice to everybody so that you don't fall victim of kidney problem.
1: Okay, my advice to everybody be say, make them try to drink plenty water. If you get BP problem or they get sugar problem already, make them try it. Make sure say them they take medication so then go control them, so everything go there all right. And then go avoid all this misuse of all these medications like those.

0: comment smoking, comment excessive alcohol.
1: Smoke not even good.
0: Exactly.
1: Not be blood.
0: So you come out that one, even all this bleaching cream, because I see people, you go see them, yeah, don't red, yeah, they this color. Come out all that one, you know, they them. God, we don't make you say they beautiful. No need for all that one, you could expose something for your body. So this Nadi, if you get any infection, you treat them promptly, because I've been no mention that one, but sometimes people get urinary, something as simple as urinary tract infection, they no treat them. You go come. Go cause problem for kidney. So if you get infection or anything, make you treat. I'm not be infection where you go roadside and chemist and tell you say you get staphylococcus sweating. No, with that kind of thing. I beg go hospital if you notice anything where they abnormal for your urine. You notice say your urine they foam. You notice say your leg they swell or your eyes they swell for morning when you wake up. Any of those things, make you try go hospital. You notice say your piece don't change color or you don't reduce in quantity, not be anything where you go there for house, just stay like that. Go hospital, make you go see. Better make you go see, say nothing there than for make you day house. Problem just the spot. So because the best treatment for kidney disease na prevention. Because life hard, Nigeria hard. Nobody get money for dialysis or kidney transplant.
1: So chop, no be problem. Then when you come carry money, they dash sickness. I want to chop. When they treat you finish, they say go and buy your rice. You look up, you look down. They say, well, now they look up, look down, the money to buy rice. They even buy the rice, no, they buy no go look up, look down. All right. We don't hear them. So the work now tomorrow, Abi.
0: Yes.
1: So we'll do the work tomorrow and to create awareness against kidney failure. Please, let's help each other. Let's make sure that we help reduce the kidney failure. Let's help each other avoid all these things. Not be saying, you know, go drink, you know, go chop, but with caution. Now, with caution, they go on. Even for cigarette, they write, smokers are liable to die young. But I think they baffle me. See, say they write and there. Let's see, they come out. Give me two sticks. They put on fire. They come out from out. It is well with your soul. That's why cigar people write and there boldly. So that even if you get eye problem, you go still see them. Washing and setting, everything. Bleaching. I remember once on that, they might bleach off their skin. They might bleach. I don't know whether you know that reggae song. Now reggae song. You know that song, Abi? By 1992, 91, I did GS2 that time. Then my bleach. What did they bleach for? Black is beautiful. Black is beautiful. If you black like this, you know, Omo Pupa on the day. Nah, who sing that song? One Yoruba man. Omo Pupa, Omo Pupa, leave him. If God bring you, say, na black, take black. If God say you go yellow, yellow. If God say you go white, you white. And say, go buy cream, rub them. You don't turn to kidney. All right, thank you so much. Thank you. So the walk tomorrow will come to work. From what time tomorrow? 8 a.m. 8 in the morning. So we just ordinary walk. As they walk, music they play, they enjoy yourself. And why would they do this one? To make sure, say, we are creating the awareness to reduce kidney failure. Thank you so much, doctor. Thank you, everybody. Thank you. Nigeria FNI 2.79 with day. And this one from Bojo. I think call this one back outside.

0: joy, no be small.
1: Oh yeah, now here we go, here we go. Why them not go there active? When did they always listen to Flanger? We want Ubonga OAP. Good life, the spectacular. Omo yakwayaski, miti yaski, tukbaski, the pile. Isha Q. Say. Them not they use clear eye, they do wrong so. Now get the monotone, and get the advantage. If you want to tori your lover,
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0: Yeah, I'm in love. 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And before I'm in love, play Leno from Bujo, Leno remix. 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How did they go for you? Rain, they fall for your side. I don't know, rain fall for you. But everything good, everything nice, everything kappa kappa for you. All right, let's more check some stories. We're inside here. I'll just check some stories here. Nigerian businessman sued before wife on top review refusal to leave his wife after divorce. He said we should divorce. The wife no agree leave his house. Say I died there. I don't go sign that paper. Pastor who led a ministry aimed at curing man for being gay, they arrest him while trying to meet 14-year-old boy for sex. Can you imagine? Pastor who led ministry aimed in mind to cure men because they be gay. Why him be gay? Now, but it happen, no be Nigeria here. Now they don't catch him with 14-year-old boy. Air France Airbus found guilty of corporate manslaughter for 2009 Rio Paris crash where killed 228 people. Okay. The say officer filmed threatening to shoot dead anyone who records him on duty arrested subject to drug test. So officers filmed threatening to shoot dead anyone who records him on duty arrested. So anybody will record them, so they go arrest them. Woman pregnant with twins killed by a driver running from VIO for inside Jos. Chai. Mother arrested after 5-year-old and 3-year-old brothers were blindfolded and abandoned in the woods. Cristiano Ronaldo wins first Saudi Pro League with a title with Al Nassr. Tinubu no get plan to rename Nigeria. Presidency, the younger one, they be saying one rename Nigeria. But they come out, they say no plan like that to rename Nigeria. Court cancel INEC deadline for party primaries and candidate nomination. Lady cries out after boyfriend allegedly refused to send her business money because she say Arsenal no go win the league. Crazy people plenty, yo.
1: Hey,
0: hear this one. The boyfriend refused to send her a business money because she say Arsenal no go win the league. I said no go send you the business money because they been talk say Arsenal no go win the league. Now Arsenal don't win the league. Now this thing I talk. When I say we don't make Arsenal win, the people say I no get sense. Why they talk? Now see what person they punishing girlfriend. It was say Arsenal no win now. If I send her business money. Try. My doctor, I did with her yesterday. My doctor, Arsenal fan. I miss her, been tell her, I said they no go win. So now my doctor come look me, say, I go do them. I say, I go celebrate them for you now. He begin laughing me. I say, if I don't celebrate for my doctor, you no go treat me well again. So I go celebrate for you. So my doctor, a very nice guy, very funky doctor. You know, after he checked me yesterday, he come fried chicken, give me. Make a chop. Very delicious chicken. You know. That's where they sick. He give him chicken, say chop, so that he go get well. Who no go? One of my persons in for like that again, saying they sick. I don't recall the name of my doctor, but a very nice guy. Thank you so much for yesterday. Thank you. The chicken no only be that another thing full of to make the body strong. After some hours I did with them, you make me smiling. And that's why when I see I did here, they were. May God bless you and your family. May God replenish you. May God continue to bless you and bless. And a Nigeria FM fan, God bless you so much. Fall in love, rude boy.

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92.7 Nigeria FM, 3 minutes down past 1 o'clock. Stephen Oyenuchi is saying they sick. You need to know that doctor. You want to know my doctor? But jokes apart, yesterday didn't really help me. Fried chicken, will give me true. And we drink. All right, okay, so how the road be? How the traffic day? How did it go for you this afternoon? School go close early today, because today and Friday. So school go close early. You'll go carry the children, come back house. May they come worry you for house and every. And tomorrow now weekend don't start already. Tomorrow now Saturday, people will get wedding. People will get child education on Sunday. Different enjoyment will happen. Why some na burial today, some na burial tomorrow. Why some they prepare for Thanksgiving on Sunday after the burial. They do Thanksgiving, some go do every. So now maybe that person will see the call that and second you know more cocoa adult picking. The only achieve come a picking. Oh, dogu okay one up and one for inside here. Yeah. Beautiful afternoon, beautiful day. Today now Friday, very good day. If man don't ever give you ₦1 million for simple being a woman, then you need to start doing dry fasting to cast bad luck spirit away. Nigerian lady, they hear that one. Say if a man has never given you ₦1 million, if a man never give you ₦1 million just because you're a woman, to make you do fasting, you know? To make you do fasting to remove them. Southern team gets kicked out of championship playoff final after losing Spygate appeal. Now waiting the yarn. New record set as 274 climbers scale Mount Everest south side in single day. Wow. Say they climb, go reach the up. All of them, Mount Everest, they for Nepal. Nepal day for Asia. Asian country, now in Nepal day, and they don't go there. Deadly Ebola outbreak spreads to militant controlled region in Democratic Republic of Congo. This demo Ebola, they suffer and there. Okay. May they don't carry near Nigeria again, we don't need them. Make our immigration and people for airports check well. China, they tell Obodo of America to stop threatening judicial sanction against Cuba. China, they tell them. Ghana delays evacuation of 800 citizens from South Africa. So they delay them, so they want to remove 800 citizens from South Africa. WWE star Ludwig Cassie allegedly batters neighbor after aggressive makeout with girlfriend. Congolese man, they accuse him of shoplifting in die after being pinned down by security guards in Dublin. Young pharmacist, they shoot and dead days after she opened a pharmacy in South Africa. Wow. Young pharmacist, her name is Nomzila Madine. They shoot and dead 3 days after she opened a pharmacy. Very fine girl, child. Very fine baby. Loving Nigerian couple die hours apart on same day after they marry. They don't marry for decades, okay? They don't hold now. Child. Blessing that the man first permit, make I see, then the woman come follow. True, love. Love is very strong. An elderly man and his wife die on the same day, hours apart, after the story of great love story. According to a relative who share the story on Facebook, say the couple died, they do everything together, even fall sick together. The husband, 92 years old, in die in the morning. Without being told about her husband passing, the wife, age 84, later died that evening. Oh, they don't even tell the woman, say, the husband don't die, you. They don't even tell the woman, say, the husband don't die, you. They just deceive the woman. Later in the evening, she follow her husband, oh. It is well, oh, while inside the well. Strong love. Showere accuses DSS of obstructing justice crack from fulfilling his bail condition. Ghana police arrest woman sake of saying they threatened to kill President Mahama. All right. Two brothers died for plateau road accident. Chai. All right. 7 minutes on past 1 o'clock here. Why they go for you? Why the choppings are every day go for you? This one come from Casey and Olamide. He has called this one Idibad.

92.7 Nigeria FM, the music of Odumodu Black and C-Spoff. Now, indeed, that one. But make I let you know, say, you know, go miss this show where they happen next month. Yes. They happen next month for Inside Port Harcourt here. This is a family event where they happen on the 21st of June, 2026, on Father's Day. Now, Ogbonge and classy event where we say, go mark a card about 30 years on stage with A-list comedian and legend, I go die. We go perform live. Nigeria's sensational music artist Harry Song will go make you dance and lots of other comedians. The day where the venue will go happen now for Suntal Event Center, Sass Road, Port Harcourt. Red carpet, 5 o'clock for evening, and the main show now 6 o'clock for evening. Regular, 10,000 naira. VIP, 20k. 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Right here, now they happen, no other place where it will happen. You don't need to go anywhere that day. Father Day celebration, after you don't finish for house, you come that evening, you laugh and enjoy yourself with your family. Now on a Sunday, it happen. Okay. All right, but the cyclists, they arrest her for kidnapping 3-year-old, and they pay her to take her to school every day. You can kidnap the child. Ebola matter, they say no need to fear, no need to panic. Nigeria get the capacity to combat the virus. NDDC, the Yandaton, they say they stand well. Now, trending video of police officer threatening to kill anyone who tries to record him while on duty. Is anybody will record him while on duty? All right, and if they duty, do well now. Huh? If you do bad, they record you now. They reverse, they squeeze face, say, anybody will record you on duty. Why would they go record you on duty? Well, if you do on duty and they record you, so far you don't say your hand, they clean, you are not going to do anything bad. Then, no need to para, no need to vest, no need to shout, say, why they video you while on duty. Okay, but I'll take this one from Sicky Boy, a thing called Air.

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0: 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Time don't reach for Tinkly to re for inside studio here. Today, 22 day for the month of May, now Friday. Sit down, put. And time for studio, 30 minutes. Don't sit down with 1 o'clock. And my name, Napiki. All right. The African Democratic Congress for River State, they say they don't deny that report. Where they claim, say the party, they don't adopt one governorship candidate ahead of 2027 general election. For the talk will come for their mouth, the party publicity secretary Wenen Achizieyi described the report circulating on social media as false and it mislead people. The constituents say the party never endorsed any party, anybody at all for their governorship position. Joint body of lecturer people, where they call Academic Staff Union of University, they don't want the federal government against plan to scrap courses where they describe as irrelevant. Nigerian University, for instance, Nigerian universities. They describe the decision as a lie. Say the federal government on April 26, 2026, began announced plan to come out some courses where they consider say they relevant to the country's economic future from university system. The ruling All Progressive Congress that announced the presidential candidate for 2027 election where we say go emerge through direct primary election scheduled to take place across all the 8,809 wards nationwide this Saturday, May 23rd, for May 23rd. APC National Secretary, we named Najibola Bashiru, and we disclosed this one for official notice when released on Thursday night, detailing the guidelines and structure framework for the high stakes shadow elections. Abia State Chapter of APC, don't carry congrats to Lobia, give every copper. As he emerged, the governorship candidate for the party will follow the governorship primaries where they range across the 184 wards for the state yesterday. For the talk, we come up by the party policy secretary, Ucho Guru. He tossed up and don't emerge as winning after pulling a total of 125,977 votes to defeat their closest rival, Henry Kechuku, where he says score 5,905 votes. For Bodo Ibo level, NATO Secretary General Mark Rutte don't welcome the move by Presido. Donald Trump to send an extra 5,000 soldiers to Poland a week after Pentagon being canceled planned deployment of 4,000 soldiers to the country. This one to come ahead of the sit-down of the foreign ministers for inside Sweden. For sport matter, Michael Carrick will remain in charge of Manchester United next season after guiding the Red Devils to third place finish for inside Premier League. For the statement by United States, by Carrick, he said they don't sign new contracts with the team. And final from my hand for year, Messi Johnson Okoje don't come under criticism online. We follow the unveiling of brand ambassador for menstrual care brand, reportedly where they say that they sell for 25,000. The product they describe and say, now only one period care, pack designed for girls aged 9 and above. Recently launched with Messi Johnson and her daughter Purity Okoje as brand ambassadors. Now, yeah, good break on top. What did the papers get to tell us? For inside Nigeria FM 92.7. Still, the workshop show continue with Pekin.
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0: we go. Why them not go there active when they always listen to Flanger? We want Ubonga OAP. Good life, the spectacular. Omo Yakwayaski, Miti Yaski, Tugbaski, the pile. Ishak you. Say. Them not they use clear eye, they do wrong so. Now get the monotone and get the advantage. If you want to tori your lover,
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1: All right, FM, Niger FM, balance gidigba. Okay, somebody here say, after you don't make us happy today, my very good friend, we will see you next week Monday. I'm going to miss you for sure. Your workshop show, it makes sense. Steven Oyedichie, Steven, correct guy. No shaking, nothing does you, nothing senge menge. You get as my sister, they talk that in correct guy. Well, yeah, this voice notes.
2: Oh no, one of Nigeria FM. The man waiting in the city, they call Pekin. I don't Pekin. The only high chief called Pekin. I hope I make me one. I greet you. Yes, my name is Nasipu Ganwikina. And I do my voice note from Ogbona by Port Harcourt. Oga Pekin. Yes, today workshop show is getting to end. Yes. We thank God for life, thank God for everything. Oga Pekin. Yes, throughout today, I have been there with you, they listen to my radio, and they listen to you. Yes. Oga Pekin, I just say man, I hear you. As the show is even getting to round up. Thank you, Oga Pekin. Carry on. And happy weekend once again. Simple Gang Wikina.
1: Thank you. Simple guy on Wikina, thank you. God bless you. God loves a cheerful listener. Continue to remain blessed and stay out of trouble. Anything will cause problem, stay out of the trouble. At pause. Don't come for Gra Express. How far?
3: Not far at all. Thank God.
1: How the road?
3: Road do okay now. Do okay.
1: How the weather? Yeah, rain down for sun, can't they shine?
3: Can't they shine? But yeah. Maybe not see rain going down at the end of the day.
1: So how today was up, good day?
3: It will go well. Now Friday, we will talk some more because we really need to talk about the politics presently for inside the River State. So, now just point of conversation. But you know, most of the time, because now Friday, now steady, we do not see the jam steady. Mm. But once in a while, we need to talk about things with the shelter for this River State, especially the politics. After 4 years of a sinful barra, you know, we feel likely get another 4 years of another anointed of the FCT minister, the person of Chinda, Honorable Chinda. So, I like to know people where we come and like more just sample the opinion of the public, what they think about the candidate of the APC, as they await who PDP go produce, NDC, ADC, and all that. But we could talk about the Chinda factor first.
1: But yesterday I never produced. Okay, now NDC said I never produced anybody.
3: No. I think no political party we don't mention will be their governorship candidate for River State apart from APC yesterday, where they don't formally, you know, present them, you know, say they win their primaries. So that one tell you say nothing we will change that one again. Now, Honorable Kingsley Chinda, who the other opponent could be, and then we need to know.
1: Okay. All right. Stay tuned, and you need to know. And if you want to know, not only to stay tuned and remain inside Nigeria FM. I don't come out. Have a blessed weekend. God bless you. God loves a cheerful listener.

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1: They all blended the save and tucked in by Saka. 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
2: I'm pulling it back beautifully. And Dembele has broken the deadlock already. No more time left. PSG have done what they had to do.
0: Greatness awaits on May 30th, 2026 in the UEFA Champions League final live at Garden City Hotels, 312 Woji Road, GRA, Port Harcourt. 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
1: Oh yeah, now here we go, here we go. Why them no go there, auntie? When did they always listen to Flanger? We want Ubonga OAP. Good life, the spectacular. Omo yakwayaski, miti yaski, tukbaski, the pile. Ishak you? Say. Them no they use clear eye, they do run so. Now get the monotone, and get the advantage. If you want to tori your lover,
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All of them collabo. So yeah, we the join hand to support this big show. Akas Baba, 30 years on stage. If you miss him, now you know. But you're not supposed to miss him. Meanwhile, politics don't smell again for River State. Some weeks ago, most people they talk church say as River State quiet. It never even be like say people want to do an election. Nobody they talk about it. Nobody don't buy form. But you know, before you know it, news come say, governor. Some people don't collaborate buy form for governor to contest for governor. You know, say now we hear say Honorable Alabo Josh Kelly he they contest. You know, say again we hear say Honorable Okechinda he don't enter inside the race. You know, say we hear say Tonyeko he don't enter the race. All of them. For APC. Now the way all of that they run enter the race. Now so all of the city run come out for the race. Before you know it, we just say, don't you go. Either hands up. Either say, okay, I withdraw. I don't want to do it again for this governorship. I go support who the party. If for the party interest. Speaking. In all thing. Now we just say, oh, our governor, Simlai Fubara. In that so okay, oh. I ain't doing again, no. I withdraw support who the party choose for the party interest and for the general interest of River State's people. Because he put a proverb. He said, not be everything where hunter is see for bush, not be in the talk for market. Oh, lo, governor, I beg, not talking for market, but quietly tell me what you see for bush. Tell me what you see for bush. Okay, as we don't talk, that's it, honorable. Okay, patakata to Alaba Das Josh Kelly. Alaba Das Kelly, he don't come out too. Now we hear say, based on consensus level, honorable Okechinda, 9 APC candidate. My question. Other political party Ungwanu, make we know who they follow Honorable Okechinda contest. Make we know. I beg, if they listen to me, you don't know who they contest, see, update me. I know say my honor to give you information, but if you see FC get, see, inform me too. Make we know who they contest. My WhatsApp number is 070-4499-4927. 070-4499-4927. You go call me for 08 09 no

090-260-90-927. 090-260-90-927. You go take Shuku Mat for matter. My question be this. You were from River State. You were be Ikwere man. You were from Upland or Riverine. Afa, what do you think about the candidature? What do you think about Okechinda, Honorable Okechinda, as the APC candidate? My share opinion. I want to know what you the reason about them. Again, 0704499-4927. 13 minutes. Make you call your mama enter inside Tiri. Today, Friday, number 22 day, first of the month of May. Not all she did, dial you, she did to

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1: 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Right.

0: joy no be small.
1: Oh yeah, now here we go, here we go. Why them no go there active? When did they always listen to Flanger? We want Ubonga OAP. Good life, the spectacular. Oh my yakayaski, miti yaski, took baski, the pile. Ishak you? Say. Them no they use clear eye, they do run so. Now get the monotone, and get the advantage. If you want to tori your lover,
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2: 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We want Ubonga OAP. 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Oh my yakayaski, miti yaski, took baski the pile. Is your cute?
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1: Oh yeah, now here we go, here we go. 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When did they always listen to Flanger? We want Ubonga OAP. Good life the spectacular. Oh my yakwayaski, miti yaski, took baski de pile. 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Say. 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If you want to tori your lover,
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1: Oh yeah, now here we go, here we go. Why them no go there, auntie? When did they always listen to Flanger? We want Ubonga OAP. Good life, the spectacular. Oh my yakwayaski, miti yaski, took baski, the pile. 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Say. Them no they use clear eye, they do run so. Now get the monotone, and get the advantage. If you want to tori your lover,
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1: Oh yeah, now here we go, here we go. 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We want Ubonga OAP. Good life, the spectacular. 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Isha cute. Say. Them not they use clear eye, they do run so. Now get the monotone, I get the advantage. If you want to tori your lover,
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0: psycho. 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Hi, my name is Julius the Genius Argo. 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
2: Good afternoon good evening actually for Inside This Evening at 10 minutes now. I take waka pass for today, Friday, number 22 day for Inside the month of May. And time don't reach for Tinkele News. My name is Akpobome Harrison. The Federal High Court for Inside Abuja don't strike out the suit where they seek to stop Senator Ireti Kingibe from participating for all activities of the Action Democratic Congress based on her alleged suspension from the party by the Wuse Ward Executive for Inside Abuja. The presiding judge, Justice Peter Lefu, he strike out the case as he deliver ruling for Inside the suit where the person will bring her come now, Godfrey Anayo and Isaiah Samuel, on behalf of themselves and ward members as plaintiff, with Senator Kingwe as the sole defendant. People when pass 1,100 Nigerian migrants now don't show for Kanu from Agadez for inside Niger Republic by road, according to the Nigerian Immigration Service today. The commandant of the Immigration Training School, Kanu, Anthony Akuneme, he talks to the personnel from multiple federal and state agencies now they on ground to process, counsel, and facilitate the returnees' reintegration with their families. Meanwhile, Nasarawa State Chapter of the Labour Party, where the lawyer to Julius Abure camp, they don't commence the distribution of free expression of interest and nomination form to party members and intending aspirant for the state. Chairman of Labour Party for the state, Alexandra Ombugu, he talks say the form that they distribute include the governorship, senatorial, House of Reps, and House of Assembly expression of interest and nomination forms. For inside the state, the Independent National Electoral Commission, INEC, announced say they will conduct by election to fill the vacant position for the River South East Senatorial District. For inside public announcement with the issue, and at the resident electoral commissioner for River State, Johnson and Lalibo Nain Shuram, he said the election they don't schedule them to take place on Saturday, June 20th, 2026. For inside Obodoyibo, people where they vex crowd, they don't burn a section of one hospital for the epicenter of Ebola outbreak for inside Eastern Democratic Republic of Congo, after family and friends of young man think say he don't die from the virus. They prevent them, may they not take his body away for burial. But authority talk say the body of the dead Ebola victim is highly infectious. That is why they again need to make sure say they bury us safely to stop the spread of the virus. For inside sport, Manchester City, they don't announce say their manager Pep Guardiola, he go leave the club after the final game of the season, a year before the end of his contract. For inside statement today, the 55-year-old is he confirmed saying go leave the Premier League club. For business, the Minister of Aviation and Aerospace Development, Festus Keamo, he don't list critical measures where they do to improve connectivity across Africa. Cause he once said the continent, they not go fit afford to remain one of the least connected regions for the world. The person will represent and are the Managing Director of the Federal Airport Authority of Nigeria, Olubunmi Kuku. Keamo talks that the aviation no longer they viewed as a luxury, but an economic infrastructure where go fit transform Africa economy. For inside entertainment, Afrobeat star Rema, he does join South Korean pop act Lisa and Brazilian pop singer Anita on new single from the official FIFA World Cup 2026 album titled Goals. The track, they drop them on Thursday on all major streaming platforms with official music video where they go release alongside the single. That's not Tinkele News as it takes you down for Inside My Hand. What the time is down for Inside 6 o'clock, Ogbonge News, go come meet you. My name, na Akpobome Harrison.
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1: Oh yeah, now here we go, here we go. Why them no go there active? When did they always listen to Flanger? We want Ubonga OAP. Good life, the spectacular. Oh my yakayaski, miti yaski, took baski, the pile. Is your cue? Say. Them no they use clear eye, they do wrong so. 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If you want to tori your lover,
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0: 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There shall be free bus transportation from major bus stops in Obiapo and Port Harcourt City Local Government Area. Call this number now to make your seat reservation and also to get the free bus transportation. 080-29-06-7351. That is 080-29-06-7351 and 070-6367-0704. That is 070-6367-0704. Come expectant. Come ready. Your upgrading begins now. Who will conquer Europe?
1: 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Arsenal are into the Champions League final for only the second time in their history.
2: And pulling it back beautifully. And Dembele has broken the deadlock already. No more time left. PSG have done what they had to do.
0: Greatness awaits on May 30th, 2026 in the UEFA Champions League final live at Garden City Hotels, 312 Woji Road, GRA, Port Harcourt. 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UEFA Champions League finals. This event is organized by the Beat.

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1: Oh yeah, now here we go, here we go. Why them not go there active? When did they always listen to Flanger? We want Ubonga OAP. Good life, the spectacular. Omo yakwayaski, miti yaski, tukbaski, the pile. Isha Q. Say. Them not they use clear eye, they do wrong so. Now get the monotone, and get the advantage. If you want to tori your lover,
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1: Yo, what up? 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
1: No.
0: You don't clean the house this morning.
1: No.
0: You don't bath.
1: No.
0: I'm not going to ask you whether you don't shop. Why you sit down for one place this morning? They do all this kokoma when they do that.
1: I don't understand you. Which one they use your regulars for my blues now? Okay, make I ask you. You don't read news this morning?
0: No.
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0: No.
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0: Why? No.
1: Maybe say, you know, be Sabinus like here, yeah, Sabinus on back. I didn't say Sabi everything.
0: Oh, I let you sit down quietly. Now, Nigeria FM, you listen. You are a wicked somebody.
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0: Good evening for Inside This Evening. Check your time now. 6 o'clock, nice you don't put so. Today, Friday, number 22 day for Inside the Month of May. And time don't reach for Ogbonge News. Before I knock you the many mentor, make I knock you the ones there, we get level pass. Court don't grant CBN sole ownership of eNaira platform. APC announced direct mode for presidential primaries. George Kelly endorses Chinda, pledge support for APC governorship bid for Rivers State. And for Inside Obodoyibo, UK scientists develop Ebola vaccine we feed they ready for trial in some months. And for sport, FIFA don't introduce sign language broadcast for 2026 World Cup. Now, to the main dementory. My name, Nakubome Harrison. The Federal High Court was sitting for inside Abuja on Friday. It grants Central Bank of Nigeria, CBN, sole ownership right to the eNaira digital currency platform. The court for inside judgment when the person will deliver an Justice James on Motosho, he issued order of perpetual injunction to restrain a private firm, eNaira Payment Solution Limited, from parading themselves as the registered proprietor of the eNaira trademark. He holds say, although the company they register with Corporate Affairs Commission CAC since 2004, the choice of name where they are associated with Nigerian sovereignty they potentially misleading. Now so he talk. Income holds say, evidence before the court established say the trademark registry via a letter with a date 15/2021. Don't notify the company about the cancellation and withdrawal of the approval with the issue to them in respect of their application for the name eNaira for class 36 and 42. The judge constantly take note, say the company they informed them, say the decision they based on the fact, say eNaira na national intellectual property and it constitutes symbol and national asset of Nigeria. According to the court, the private company will institute the action. They want to strip CBN of the right to ownership of the Naira digital platform. Say they not get greater legal right to the trademark than the Apex Bank, CBN, will be the first defendant for inside the matter. Meanwhile, the All Progressive Congress, APC, they officially open up guidelines and committees for the conduct of the 2026 presidential primaries. They adopt a direct primary mode where go allow all registered party members to participate for inside the exercise nationwide. The party for inside document where they issue by their national secretariat for Abuja talk say the direct primary it go hold across all the 8,809 wards for inside the country on May 24, 2026. According to the APC, every registered member of the party, they go they eligible to vote for the presidential aspirant of their choice during the exercise. The party also talk say the result from each ward where they go collate them for inside local government level before they go transmit them to the National Collation Center. The document talks say the conduct of the primaries for inside the 36 states and the Federal Capital Territory they supervised by state coordinators and coalition officers where they go appoint and at the party will go appoint them. The leadership of the party will go make this appointment. You can see I'd say the earlier guideline of the procedure for the conduct of the direct and consensus mode of primaries where they don't forward to the Independent National Electoral Commission INEC on May 15, 2026, it will also apply to the presidential exercise. For the said matter, the All Progressive Congress APC don declare Kingsley Chinda as the governorship candidate for Rivers State ahead of the 2027 general election. Chinda will be the sole candidate for governor. Chinda will be the sole candidate after Governor Simai Fubara, Tonye Cole, and George Kelly withdraw from the race. He scored a total of 268,497 votes to secure the ticket. Chairman of the party governorship primary election committee and returning officer Beatrice Kwamoti, he made this announcement for the APC secretariat for Port Harcourt after he received the results of the primaries from coalition officers for inside the 23 local government areas of the state. Make we hear as him take talk.
1: Amounts to 268,697. 268,497. 268,497. I, Beatrice Kwamoti, hereby certify that the information contained in this form represents a true, correct, and accurate record of the summary of results from the local governments in this state. And I also want to appreciate the people of Rivers. We have gone to four places to observe before coming into the collection center how the exercise is being carried out. And we are truly satisfied with what we have seen, which was Ranko free.
0: The chairman of the party governorship primary election committee and returning officer Beatrice Kwamoti, he made the announcement for inside the APC secretariat for Port Harcourt after he received the results of the primary from coalition officers for the 23 local government areas. A Tory person reports say both Tonye Cole and George Kelly then join hand for the vote for voting for inside the primaries. Meanwhile, former River State Commissioner for Works, Dr. George Kelly, he do congratulate Honorable Kingsley Ogundu Chinda for his emergence as the governorship candidate of the All Progressive Congress APC for River State, come pledge full support for his candidacy ahead of the general elections. For inside statement when he issued for Port Harcourt, George Kelly talks say he stepped down for Chinda during the recently concluded APC governorship primaries for the interest of unity and the progress agenda of the party. Incon described the decision, say, to produce Chinda as the consensus candidate, say, na demonstration of maturity and foresight by the Rainbow Coalition for River State. According to Ram, the coalition is show commitment to presenting experience and capable leadership for the state. George Kelly take note, say, Chinda years of service for inside the House of Representatives, coupled with an understanding of legislative process and governance, he make and they qualified to lead River State. In council talks say, he get confidence say Chinda experience, grassroots support, and leadership capacity say go translate to effective governance and development for inside the state. The All Progressive Congress for River State, they don't hear the withdrawal of Governor Simai Fubara from the party governorship primary. Publicity Secretary for the party, Chibike Ikenga, he took this one for interview shortly after the party announced Kingsley Chinda as the winner of the primary. He said Governor Fubara decision now for the best interest of the party. Make we hear Asim Tate talk.
2: And we are very excited, we're elated to see that we have a candidate, a qualitative candidate that will support the delivery of goods and services in River State that the greater number of River State people earnestly yearn for. No, the governor is a member of our party. I think that the decision he took is in the larger interest of the state for us to form a more cohesive party and the leadership to drive development in our state. So it's
0: for inside another news. Right activist Charles Jaja, he don't call on Governor Simai Fubara, say make you use the remaining time we get for office to develop in hometown Opobo. Jaja will also be indigenous of Opobo for interview talks say since the second tenure bid of the governor, he not they guaranteed again, say make you use the time to look inward, make it develop in community. Make we hear as him take talk.
3: Now that Governor Sims still have 1 year left in office, he must turn his attention to Popo. Because all the problems he made while on ground, he has not addressed any one of them for us. The coastal erosion is still throwing a lot of calamar ashes into waters. We still have issues of road network connectivity. Drinking potable water in that place is still a problem. Not even a scholarship was given to any one of our wards in the place. Our chiefs received nothing from him. We saw other governors who came, bought cars for their chiefs and all this and gave it openly. The governor said, do any one of this for these people? And then you want us to keep quiet and not. He has the time to redeem, else our children will ask him questions and posterity will judge him also.
4: I think it's to breach the...
0: Former chairman of River State's Waste Management Agency, Felix Oboa, he don't dismiss any political arrangement to like Upland and Riverine for inside the state. Oboa also talks to APC candidate for the Rivers West Senate. Oboa will also be the APC candidate for Rivers West Senatorial District. Talks say the days of political dichotomy and zoning say don't come out. Make we hear as him he take talk.
5: We don't have anything to do with Upland or Riverine. In River State, we have one family. And we are going for the best candidate that can turn things around in River State. As a matter of fact, you can see even those of them who have indicated interest to contest this election. Having seen the candidatorship of Oge Chinda, nobody told them to give way for the better candidate.
0: The Independent National Electoral Commission, INEC, don't announce say they will conduct by-election to fill the vacant seat for the River State House of River Southeast Senatorial District. For inside public announcement with the issue, the Resident Electoral Commission for River State, Johnson Alalibo, he said the election they don't put them to take place on Saturday, June 20, 2026. According to the commission, the by-election, they will conduct them across 88 wards and seven local governments will make up the senatorial district. The affected local government areas are Andoni, Opobonkoro, Eleme, Tai, Oyigbo, Kana, and Gukana. INEC do assure residents and stakeholders of the commitment to take conduct free, fair, and credible election for there. Okay. Based on say they won't bridge the manpower gap for the area, the Boni, Opobo, Nkoro, Andoni, and Eastern Opobo Host Community Development Trust, they don't settle to train 261 youth across the communities. For inside the event, we go kick off the training. Chairman Bopele Host Community Development Trust, Titus Samson Agba, it also the skill acquisition, Nato. It is geared towards equipping the youth and making them employable. Make we hear as Agba TikTok.
4: I think it's to bridge the challenge of skill gap amongst the youth and make them employable. This has been part of the problem that is causing youth rate stiffness because they lack the skills. The oil companies and other companies said they lack the skills. Again, beyond just working, they can have, we want to put tools in their hands that can enable them to become self-reliant. So that is the reason why we are carrying out this manpower development. Human capital development is a key pillar in our program.
0: Titus Samson Agba, Kosi talks say the beneficiaries may they take their studies seriously. Kosi take note say many opportunities in the show for the beneficiaries. Make we hear as him take talk.
4: Well, I think we've had discussions with the centers, the training centers we are sending them to. So some of them have offered to provide opportunity because they said there are employment opportunities that come up here and there. Those who do well, they may retain them. So we have this microcredit program where somebody who learned catering and perhaps may want to set up can go lend money and then set himself up. The experience of Tata Pak we've had in the past, particularly under the MOU era, was such that people who were given Tata Pak, they just stand on the roadside and sell it. So we don't want to go to travel that road anymore. If genuinely you desire to do business, there is a micro credit program where you can go obtain loan and set yourself up. It's interest-free loan.
0: Representative of Total Energies, Gospel Onu, he constantly talks that again need to empower you through skills. Make we hear a same take talk.
6: Nothing is as beautiful as empowerment program because when everyone is busy, in the state, you know, we have peace. So that Bopen is organizing this program is a very beautiful thing for the communities that make up Bopen. Our advice to the beneficiaries to be focused, just like I said during our remarks, that they should be focused and get the best out from the program.
0: Some of the beneficiaries also talk how the training will take benefit them, as they commend the Bopen host Community Development Trust for the opportunity. Make we hear as them take talk.
7: What I failed in today was data analysis and cyber security, because I love it. It's what I was finding opportunity, any means to go and learn it. But through the help of Bopen, God has made me to got the opportunity.
8: Hey, I'm acquiring the catering skill, which also go along with the baking as well. So this is going to be very beneficial to me as a woman. You know, I can do it for my kids, I can do it for my family members, I can do it for sale as well, which will bring income or money to the family to help on bills, to pay bills or to pay, you know, buy the children's clothes or to aid, you know, some things for the family. I really want to appreciate the stakeholders, which is the Bopen HCDT and Total Energy, for funding this, because without them, we wouldn't be acquiring these skills on our own. Most of us would not have the funds that would, you know, pay the trainers to teach us.
0: Our Tori person, Owelene, report say the kick-off ceremony, it get traditional rulers from the host communities we attend. Now, for inside Obodo Ibo, scientists for inside Oxford University, they don't develop new vaccine where feed they ready for

0: but it go take animal research and trial for people to know if this vaccine it go work. But scientists talk say that they work urgently in case the outbreak it can blow up and their experimental vaccine they can need them. For inside sports, FIFA don't announce say the 2026 World Cup, FIFA World Cup, say the first edition of the tournament it go feature sign language interpretation broadcast for every match as part of effort to take improve accessibility for fans with disability. So this World Cup will be the first we will get this one. According to statement for inside their official website today, the initiative that they do and to make sure say all supporters they fit enjoy the tournament, whether for inside stadium or that they watch remotely. For the 2026 tournament, FIFA they also introduce additional support tools like tactile board and enhanced sensory assistance services. One major highlight now the introduction of live sign language broadcast for all matches. FIFA explains say this service they design them to go beyond basic interpretation. It will also capture full atmosphere of the game. For entertainment, Nollywood actress whether they call Sharon Oja, it officially announced the arrival of her baby with her husband Ugo Nwoke. The actress is shared the joyful news through her social media handle as he they praise God, her husband, family and friends for their support throughout the pregnancy journey. Now for inside business. Data where they don't release by the Nigerian Electricity Regulatory Commission, NAC, it also say about 5.1 million consumers will represent about 41% of Nigeria 12.31 million active electricity customer say that they without prepaid meter as of February 2026. The commission for inside January and February 2026, their metering fact sheet disclosed say only 7.21 million customers nine being day metered by February 2026. It can leave about 5.1 million consumers wasted on estimated billing. The report show say the national metering rate improved marginally from 57.93% for January to 58.57% for the month of February, based on installation of 121,798 new meters during the month. That now ogbonge news as it takes it down for inside my hand. Before I come out for here, make a sharply knock you the ones when I tell you say get level pass. Court don't grant CBN the sole ownership of eNaira platform. APC don't announce direct mode for presidential primaries. George Kelly, he don't endorse Chinda, pledge to support APC governorship bid for inside River State. For Bodo Yubata, he say UK scientists, they develop Ebola vaccine where they ready in the next few months. For sport, I tell you, say FIFA don't introduce sign language broadcast for the 2026 World Cup matches. That, now Ogbonge is a citizen of my hand. My name again, na Akpobome Harrison. Enjoy Flanger with good life.
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0: Yeah, I see the sound of me at the signing. Soli Baba on Top Nigeria FM 92.7 Port Harcourt. Good evening, cool evening right here on Top Nigeria FM. Yeah, it's Friday. Thank God it's Friday. Friday night be these. And they trend the second day for inside the month of May. Yeah, what's today, Doyo? And how your Friday to go? And, well, many activities for inside Pitakwa. Yeah, especially Friday night. And that's where they take them very, very easy. Every Friday. And because with DJ, they're always there to hit you with porously with a betalicious bedu. So watch out from 7:30. Tell us you go did Zanga. And I go hit you a good jam at 10 o'clock. On top of Flanger today, that's a party with good life. Watch out for that one. We know they talk too much on Friday, but make I just tell you, say, the deadly that's on top schools for Orire, local government area, don't make your state governor, Seyi Makinde, take some kind decisions since the attack happened. Now, the Oyo government on Tuesday announced the suspension of all school excursions, few the trips, sports, competitions, and other activities outside school premises. Now, this will come one day after Oga Makinde has signed executive order to regulate the activities of associations and groups where they perform security-related services for the state. The governor don't ask leaders of these different security outfits for the state to make them, you know, register with the state government formally and wear uniform as a means of identity, as a means of identity within you know, the state. Yes, in view of the recent security concerns, and as a ministry, they take steps to safeguard the lives of students and members of staff of also for all schools for inside of your state. The Ministry of Education write for a circular to schools. It is very, very important that they guys just take you know, the necessary steps to make sure, say, all these attacks, them they guys to nip them in the bud. Yeah, 7 o'clock spot matter inside the matter, they come up and just watch out. That's Pep Guardiola, even I see the guy don't buy out as Manchester City manager. Yeah, if you ask Premier League managers who be the biggest or be their biggest influencers for football, the majority they likely to mention Pep Guardiola. Now, when Guardiola come out from Manchester City, he go leave behind Ubunga legacy will extend beyond the team where he don't manage for 10 years. Now, in tactics, don't make waves from the Premier League through non-league football and into the grassroots game. Of course, yes, not all of them been the plan in advance. Yes, Guardiola been creator systems and tactics based on how he view football. But in tactics, also they determine by the players he gets, you know, for his disposal. Yeah, we'll just kind of just take a closer, more just a closer look at how Guardiola take transform the Premier League. Yes, short stoppers to ball playing keepers. When Guardiola started the city job, one of his first decision not to come out fan favorite that's Joe Hart instead of instead they play Claudio Bravo and then Ederson. Now Guardiola be want to go keeper with Sabi play football, and this will be a common practice for the Premier League, and them criticize them because of that. So 10 years after, it could be more controversial to suggest a top flight team no need number one way they comfortable with the ball for their feet. And also introduce the use of full backs. That's a City been a break at the record for Premier League points for 2018 when them gather 100 points as Guardiola win the competition for the first time. Now, injuries to big money signing been leave a City without options for fullback early in the season. So Guardiola got to adapt, though people they talk about the squad we even inherit for in previous jobs, arguably Guardiola's biggest strength now to create new and viable tactical setups with the players we get for in disposal. Of course, because of injuries. Yes, just that. And from the fast breaks to control the possession, Guardiola don't always be manager where they like to dominate possession. Early for him managerial career with Barcelona, he talks he betrayed himself for one match against Inter Milan. So he selected Zlatan Ibrahimovic up front, and they make them play with less possession than normal, and they try to attack quickly. Soon after, he promised himself, even if he will fail, he will abide by his own principles. So, Guardiola used of midfielders as inverted fullbacks, and having technical players across the pitch at City, they don't always dominate a possession under him. Yes. Remember, for the 2017-2018 season, Dembe gets average 71.9% possession of the ball per game. Since then, they never drop below 60% across the season. Now, so it just be. Now, winning 6 Premier League titles in 7 seasons with that approach means a controlled positional high possession football. That's Bicom, and that's Bicom the normal. So it just be. Now, Liverpool boss and slots win the Premier League for the first time season, playing closer to these principles than Jurgen Klopp. We prefer more intense style of play. While Arsenal get impressive defensive records this season, then they also try to keep the ball during the games. And Brighton sustainable model of success also come from hiring coaches where they like to impose their self on the game through possession with Roberto De Zerbi and Fabian Hozilla doing well for them. First mover advantage also, which I guess last one. Yes, Guardiola done change the tactical landscape for the Premier League, but he don't also adapt to the many challenges too. He gets a misconception, he impose one particular style on the league, forcing opponents to copy. But even though he get fundamental principles we don't serve him well for many decades, he's still able to quickly tweak in tactics, just tweaking tactics to best suit new signings and deal with unexpected challenges. For Guardiola, today able to adapt to the quality of in players while exploiting the weaknesses where he see for the league. Don't allow him to always the win, you know, whether now to use a traditional or inverted wingers and fullbacks or with a false nines or natural nines. So when results come, other managers go copy the Guardiola plan sharply. Their problem they usually be see by the time them they copy waiting being work, Guardiola and Manchester City don't already move on. So it just be. So a big ups to Pep himself, Pep Guardiola, Simba out the Manchester City manager after 10 years, how we transform English Premier League tactically. Now, I just tell you so. 6:45, Flanger, Good Life, The Spectacular, and I be my name. Just open your ear for this announcement. Just listen to this announcement. You know, guys, to make this show for anything because it go loud, my bad girl. You know, this one, a family event, really happened on the 21st of June, 2026, on Father's Day. And now premium classy event will be say the mark Akas Baba 30 years on stage with A-list comedians and legend Agodai. Good perform that day. You go see Angry Bashously on that day. Nigeria sensational musical artist that's Harrison good day there to perform. Go make you dance, and also a lot of other comedians go show face on the 21st of June 2026 for Akas Baba show. That's 30 years on stage. No be beans, no easy. 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Yeah. 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We got Triple C Production, Wimpro Academy, that's VigDub International Ventures. See the part of them too. Flanger, go love the spectacular. At the show back, and of course, Sport Matter Inside the Matter go show up at 7 o'clock. After that, DJ Tellers, he could take over from 7:30. 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

good evening. Welcome to Sports Matter for Niger FM 92.7 Port Harcourt with Benson Clement. Of course, this evening, if you check the time, 1 minute. It don't come up from where 7 o'clock day. And I thank God for you. And of course, na a beautiful day where Baba God they arrange. He say, "Make we rejoice and be glad inside the matter." Countryman, welcome and good to have you on the show at the very, very happy Denshali Department Movement to welcome you on Top Sports Matter. Because I know say your day go well. In case the things where you plan all the racket, all your business, the calls, the contacts, maybe the thing no go as planned. No lose hope, no give up. Of course, we go again tomorrow, and just thank God for the one we happened today. Appreciate them for what happened today, because in plan for you now, good plan, we go take you to an expected end. God's plan, it always catches. God's plan, a good plan. He said, "My plan for you is of good and not of evil." We go take it to an expected end. He says, "As God plan be, God plan they catches." So trust in God's plan. Trust God with your life. Trust them for that your business. Trust them for everything way they do. You know, trust them very well. Just put your trust in Him, and He no go disappoint you. Now, sir, they welcome you to Sports Matter this evening. We are going to talk about a lot of things we go share this weekend, because as a being a countryman, Rivers United on the plan on top matter we consign

Premier League title. We go share it this weekend. Also, the MPFL, they run their plan their own too. I will tell you, in fact, we will start with that one. We will start with the MPFL as it happened for here. Because the chief operating officer of the Nigeria Premier Football League will be David Sinowumi. He don't talk, say, the league body that they prepare two trophies. That is two trophies where they go carry, put eye for inside. They will carry these two trophies, then go carry them. One go there for Port Harcourt, one go there for inside Lagos. So now, so the matter be. Don't forget, say the 2025-2026 Nigeria Premier Football League season, it go end this Sunday, and Enugu Rangers and Rivers United, now then they put eye for this title. This title go there decided by these two teams. Who go win them? Now Rangers or now Enugu Rangers or Rivers United. Now Rangers or Rivers United will go find out this Sunday. Of course, the chief operating officer will be David Snowumi. He say they no get any replica trophy. They're already mold two trophies. One he go there for inside Lagos, one go there for inside Port Harcourt. Say in fact, say every structure, everything what they need, all the arrangement what they need, the podium, all those podium, another place where players go stand, come lift, come put champion. Say they don't already arrange for Lagos. Say for the one for Port Harcourt, they arrange them, everything go there on top. Casualness, meaning to say the team will go there for Lagos, now the same team will go there for Port Harcourt. So this league title go there decided for inside two centers. Who go win them? If Rangers drop points, if Rangers make any mistake, drop points against Ikorodu, then, of course, it don't be for Rangers. And the Rivers United can't win their own match for against Katsina United for Port Harcourt. The Rivers United don't become champions. So nobody need to drop points. If Rangers no drop points, if Rangers win, the Rivers United win, Rangers go they crown champions. But if Rangers drop points, the Rivers United win, Rivers United go become champions. So matter will go happen on Sunday, it go really, really strong. Okay, now, still on that matter, still on this whole matter we concern the Nigeria Premier Football League. Like I talk, the final day now on Sunday, and Rivers United, of course, go put eye for the matter. Like I tell you earlier, they go play against Katsina United for their Doki Emesimaka Stadium. A win for Rivers United and a draw or even loss for Rangers for inside the Mobolaji Johnson Arena against Ikorodu, that means it don't be for Rangers. Rivers United will crown them champions. Now, in preparations for this particular one, we'll go share it on Sunday. Chairman of the Rivers United FC and, of course, the Supporters Club, Chamo, will be, in fact, I'll put it on this way, Chamo or Chamos for inside Rivers United and Supporters Club will be okay. Paloku, I'm be the chairman of Rivers United. Then the Supporters Club chairman, Sonny Ugo, what do they call Tota? So, two of them don't come collaborate. They don't come join body together to see how they go do it in, then go carry plenty buses put for ground. So the chairman of Rivers United FC and Supporters Club, Oke Paloku, Chief Oke Paloku, and of course Sonny Ogu, all of them, they don't come join together to provide a total of 13 coaster buses. 13 coaster buses will go carry fans and supporters to Adoke Emesimaka Stadium on Sunday. So, Sonny and they don't collabo. I can hear me now. To provide waiting 13 coaster buses. We'll go carry fans. Go for inside the Doki Emesimaka Stadium. The move now to make sure, say, the home team will be Rivers United, then get a massive home support, then get massive supporters. We'll go there for inside the Doki Emesimaka Stadium to cheer them to victory as they eye to win the Premier League title. Of course, they'll go play against Katsina United for the final week or match the 38 as they concern the Nigeria Premier Football League. And don't forget, this same match will happen by 4 p.m. for inside Rivers United. The same time, it could happen for inside Ikorodu, where Rangers going to play against this thing, what do they call the Ikorodu, for the Mobolaji Johnson Arena. So, as it being our countryman, the buses go there stationed in several places. Sonny, the Supporters Club Chamo, he come here and say a total of 13 buses, he go there stationed in different places. One of the location na 23 Hospital Road, Hospital Road within near Total Bar. Then also Elekahia Junction opposite Resto Park. You go there for their Borokri, for inside Borokri opposite police station and Sharks Football Club Stadium. We go see some buses for there. So buses go there for this place is what I call. If you want to go to Adoke, of course, free bus.
that place where they call Hospital Road, 23 Hospital Road, bus go there for there, where they near Total Bar. Then, Elekahia Junction, opposite Resto Park Filling Station, one bus go there, we go carry people, they go Adokie. Borokri, also, opposite the police station for inside Borokri, we go get a bus there. Then, Shark Stadium, Sharks Football Club Stadium, we go see a bus there, we go carry people, they go stadium for Adokie and Messi Maka. Like I talk, this particular match, now it be the determining factor who go win this league. If Rivers United, if Rangers lose or draw their game against Ikorodu for inside Lagos, then Rivers United can't win their match. Rivers United will become champions on top of the MPFL. So now see the matter be. So Rivers United FC, their Chamo, okay, Paluku, and of course the supporters club Chamo will be Sunny. They collabo to see how everything go down top. Catchedness, provide buses, 13 buses will go carry fans go for there. So if they find way you want to go Adokie MS Maka on Sunday, don't forget say the match go kick off by 4 p.m. Just make sure say you carry your kaya, go early, maybe from 12, they go that place, go relax, so that when the buses then come, of course they will carry people, they go for inside there. No gonna say, the bus go away from me by 4, match they start by 4, the players go there before 4, it's supposed to be their supporters, they cheer up so that the players, as they hear the, you know, the next side dressing room or even warm up, they hear the loud voice, they hear the cheers and everything, then go down top motivation to go win Casino United and win the league, hoping say Rangers, of course, go draw or lose. So now say the matter be. So Rivers United, Chamo, and the supporters club Chamo, they don't really try. So I will give them bell for this particular matter. Let them take this bell. If I not too bell, let them take them. They don't really try to provide these 13 buses for supporters who won't go watch the match will concern Rivers United and, of course, Katsina United. Okay, now still sports matter for Nigeria FM 92.7 Port Harcourt. And, of course, I still there here to make sure, say, I give you all the informinia. It never end, though. It don't come out today, say, Pep Guardiola, he go leave Manchester City. Pep Guardiola, he go leave Manchester City at the end of the season. He don't they confirm it, too. So, Pep, he go leave this club will be Manchester City at the end of this season. In last match against Aston Villa, of course, he go end on a high. Yes, he end on a high. Why? Because he been win the matter we concern the Carabao Cup and the FA Cup this season on the final season, in final season for inside this club will be Manchester City. No forget, say, this man will be Pep Guardiola. As he been a countryman, now in number 10 season when he don't stay with Manchester City. And not only did he win 20 trophies, is including a Champions League trophy for Manchester City. So Pep, he don't really do plenty work for this Man City side, and he deserve everything they go give him. They don't even name a stand, they not end stand now, they go name him after Pep Guardiola for inside that place where they call Etihad Stadium. So the stand for inside Etihad Stadium, they name him the Pep Guardiola stand. And nobody only say Pep, they come out in You know, just come out from City totally. City also don't make them their global ambassador. And also, you go to provide technical advice to all the clubs where they're under the City football group. So, of course, Manchester City, they just no one leave their legendary coach that they build a statue for them to show, say, this man, he don't really do a casual work for the club. So, Pep go leave at the end of the season, but as a manager, but he go see become an ambassador of the club, and we are going to provide technical support for all the clubs where they're under the City group, like Girona, the ones ready for America, and the rest. So this Manchester City side, they want really honor Pep, and they build a statue for him. They also name the North Stand after him. They call him now the Pep Guardiola Stand. So now a very good way to tell the man, thank you for the 10 years where you don't stay with us. You win how many league titles? You win 6 Premier League, you know, and there can also win a Champions League, FIFA Club World Cup, the UEFA Super Cup, Carabao Cup, FA Cup, Community Shield. Pep really, really do well. And of course, they carry this bed, give him. You know, they're easy at all. Now, more go for inside Old Trafford, because
Already don't they confirm to say Michael Carrick go remain for Manchester United. He go remain there because they don't give him a new two-year contract, meaning to say go there until 2028. So now very good one for that man, Michael Carrick. He don't they confirm to the head coach now of Manchester United, no longer interim. So we'll see the pressure where head coach they see. So I wish him all the best. So may I give him this bell, we'll go help in future moving forward. That is Michael Carrick. All right, more come out from there. Another manager where they come out right now, Real Madrid head coach Alvaro Abelloa, he don't confirm to say go leave the club at the end of the season, as Jose Mourinho just said to replace him for the club. Of course, the 43-year-old, no focus on them, promote him to lead Real Madrid. Now, in the lead Real Madrid B team, but they come promote him to the senior team after Xabi Alonso, he been come out for the club. And of course, this is the Real Madrid, no come win any trophy. So Alvaro Abelloa say, in the command, say no go join the backroom staff of Jose Mourinho, say, because Jose Mourinho get a fantastic backroom staff, so no need for them to join at all. Okay, Mo, come out from there right now. Conde put I one by follow for waiting. Of course, they happen for inside the world of boxing. Sharply, I go end with that one because a stadium for inside of Bodo Ebo UK. Now, then they for on top the front running to see how they go host this Anthony Joshua versus Tyson Fury mega fight. Who they yarn this one? Promoter Eddie Hearn. You don't talk say, of course, these two guys will be Tyson Fury and Anthony Joshua don't go fight. Say one stadium, a stadium for inside UK. It don't the eye to host them. In fact, other offers they come from Saudi Arabia and the United States of America, but they say they won't make that fight happen for UK. But of course, opportunity there for the fight to happen outside the UK. We go certain go happen at the end of the day when they don't decide where the venue go there. Of course, now the highest bidder that ain't go collect them. Countryman, I have go bala break. Thank you so plenty as you join me on Top Sports Matter this Obongalicious evening. Don't forget, say this weekend, a big weekend whereby Rivers United they go fit crown them champions, or even Rangers. Arsenal, of course, they will officially give them their trophy on Sunday for inside here. But of course, we'll go there live here on Sunday. We know day tomorrow, but we'll day here live here on Sunday to bring you everything that will happen on Sunday for on top of the Premier League, the MPFL. We'll day live, we'll give you everything we want so that you go down top happy in the Shah department. Thank you so much as you join me for Sports Matter. Don't forget, like I talked earlier, don't forget, I say God's plan for you na a casual plan. He said, my plan for you is of good and not of evil, so he'll go take you to an expected end. In other words, God want me to put your trust and your faith in him, not in your own ability, not in your own strength, because by strength shall no man prevail. Put your trust and your strength and everything in God. He said, love the Lord with all your heart, with all your soul, with all your strength, everything. God want make you love him. God want make you put your trust in him. God want make you follow him. And God plan and desire for be that. He no want make you turn and they look any other thing. You want me to stay focused on them. Because when you stay focused on them, you go see what he go do for you. So, countryman, no matter what the challenges we face today, trust in the Lord with all your heart and no lean onto your own understanding. In all your ways, acknowledge him. And of course, you go see a single make everywhere they catch out for you. Thank you so plenty. Ekelengi 10 times.

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4: 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And Dembele has broken the deadlock already. No more time left. 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
1: Oh yeah, now here we go, here we go. Why them no go there active? When did they always listen to Flanger? We want Ubonga OAP. Good life, the spectacular. Oh my yakayaski, miti yaski, took baski, the pile. Ishak you? Say. Them no they use clear eye, they do run so. Now get the monotone, and get the advantage. If you want to tori your lover,
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6: What's up, my people? Waiting to play, man. I'm your boy, Riga Adiansu. Riga Paperboy, based on the motivation things. And right about now, you listen to the sounds of DJ Telesi. Now, so, Paperboy, motivate yourself, man. Riga Adiansu, I know fish out. I bet.

0: Jesus.
1: Hallelujah.
0: Ah, God is a God of mystery.
1: Yes, sir.
0: The mystery he shows you determine the mastery you get.
1: Yes, sir.
0: He made his ways known to Moses.
1: Yes, sir.
0: His acts to the children of Israel.
1: Yes, sir.
0: This is your time to engage in mystery because we are in mysterious times.
1: Yes, yes, sir.
0: When things that are mysterious are happening, you have to log into mysteries of God.
1: Yes, sir.
0: Are you hearing what I'm saying now?
1: Yes, sir.
0: This is Prophet Isaac Rema from Glory Nation, Port Harcourt. I am praying for you in the name of Jesus that the blessings of God rest upon you today.
2: Amen.
0: In the mighty name of Jesus.
2: Amen.
0: I came here to let you know that this Friday, there is something you can't miss.
1: Yes, sir.
3: I hear you, sir.
0: It is called prophetic feet washing. Prophetic feet washing service. Please listen to me. I beg you in God's name. It's not me that started it.
1: Yes, sir. Yes,
0: sir. Number one, in the days of Moses, God instructed them, according to the Levitical order, to wash themselves.
2: Yes, sir, sir.
0: Before they even enter into the temple. Yes, they have to wash themselves, wash their head, wash their... Now, that's where the ablution came from.
1: Yes, sir.
0: It was a Judaism thing.
1: Yes, sir.
0: Before it became an Islamic thing.
2: Yes, sir.
0: All right, when you see them carry keg, washing head, washing hands, washing their feet, it started with Moses and God.
1: Yes, sir. Yes, sir.
0: Are you getting my point now?
1: Yes, sir.
0: Now, Jesus now came, told his disciples that according to what I have done,
1: yes, sir,
0: all the parts of your body are clean except your feet. He said, you are clean, save your feet. Jesus said so.
1: Yes,
0: he said, because of that, gathered his disciples and began to wash their feet and dried it with towel. He washed their feet and dried it with towel. Peter said, no, you can't wash my feet because it is the work of a servant. Let a servant should do it. He said, no, let me do it. If I don't do it, you do not have a part with me. Meaning that when your feet is washed prophetically, you receive your part that is in Christ.
2: Yes, sir.
0: He said, don't wash your feet. You have no part with me. You get your part in Christ when your feet is washed. Now, because we cannot wash our, because there's no tap inside church.
1: Yes, sir.
0: We can't wash our feet inside church and mess everywhere up. Yes, but we have a way of doing it.
1: Yes, sir.
0: We have a way to do it and we'll not make a mess.
1: Yes.
0: We'll clean that feet and wash it.
1: Yes, sir.
0: But yeah, if you know the testimonies that are following this thing,
1: Yes, sir.
0: Oh my God. The testimonies that are following this thing are unbelievable.
1: Yes, sir.
0: Because do you know that in the Bible we are compared to trees?
1: Yes, sir.
2: Yes, sir.
0: Even in Isaiah chapter 60, we are called trees of righteousness.
1: Yes, sir.
0: That he may be glorified.
1: Yes, sir.
0: In Psalm, he said, they that be planted in the house of the Lord, Psalm 92. He said, they that be planted in the house of the Lord shall flourish in the courts of our God.
1: Yes, sir.
4: Yes, sir.
0: So we are compared to trees that are planted.
1: Yes, yes, sir.
0: Where does the tree get its nutrients from? From the roots.
1: Yes, sir.
0: And your feet is like your root.
1: Yes, yes, sir.
0: That is connected to the earth.
2: Yes, sir.
0: So as you stand upon the ground, you are like a tree whose roots are in the earth.
1: Yes, sir.
0: And when your feet is not blessed and anointed, the earth will not cooperate with you.
2: Yeah.
0: Because there are people that stand upon the earth and the earth is not accepting them.
1: Yes, sir.
0: They are standing upon the earth and the earth even swallows them.
1: Yes, sir.
0: They stand on the earth and the earth does not give them increase.
1: Yes, sir.
0: The Bible says in Psalm 67 that when we praise our God, then the earth will yield our increase. So if earth can yield increase, it can withhold increase.
1: Yes, yes, sir.
0: So this particular Friday, we are washing your feet, and then after that, I will now anoint that feet.
1: Yes.
0: Then I want to now speak to the earth to respect your feet.
1: Yes.
0: Oh my God. I want to speak to the earth of your village. I want to speak to the earth of your workplace.
2: Yes.
0: I want to speak to the earth that you

0: in the middle of that market, he will kill it, and he will, after killing it and doing everything he's supposed to do with the blood, he will pay the security guard and go. And he does it every other night. And by that kind of sacrifice, nobody can beat him in that place. He's the richest, he's the wealthiest in that market. Then you will enter that same market with ordinary eye. You don't get level, you don't get grace, you don't get prophetic, you don't get anything, you don't get juju, you don't get Jesus. You are just entering the place, a battleground that you call marketplace. But they turned it to a spiritual battleground already. A deity has taken over. Making sure that nobody outclasses that guy. Am I talking to somebody? So this is not a time to be thinking, oh, we are not doing extra biblical things. No. We are doing biblical things. Jesus is the one that did this feet washing. He washed the feet of his disciples, and he used to wear to wipe it. And since Jesus used to wear to wipe it, so me, I will now use wipes to wipe it. Wipe is wipe.
1: Yes, sir.
0: He used to wear to wipe. I will use wipes to wipe. On the wipe. Glory to God.
2: Hallelujah.
0: It's going to be a powerful session. Be in church.
2: Yes, sir.
0: Your feet will be anointed. Your feet will be blessed. Your feet will be spoken to. Do you know that it is the blessing that your feet carries that determines where you can enter?
1: Yes, sir.
0: They can deny you visa forever because your feet has not been given the allocation of that nation you want to enter.
1: Yes, sir.
0: You have to, wherever the sole of your feet shall tread upon, that have I given unto you.
2: Yes,
0: so God has to give it to your feet before he gives it to you.
1: Yes, sir.
3: Yes, sir.
0: God has to give it to your feet before he gives it to you.
3: Yes, sir.
0: Jesus washed the feet of his apostles. The next thing Jesus left, Bible says they were bringing all their possessions to the feet of the apostles. So the fish that the feet he washed started attracting blessings, started attracting prosperity, such that no one had lack in the church. No one had lack in the church.
1: Yes, sir.
0: Because he washed their feet, abundance came to their feet.
1: Yes, sir.
0: Wherever you are hearing me, I want to beg you in God's name, leave whatever you're doing on Friday, rearrange it, reschedule it, reschedule it, whether in a schedule, I mean a schedule, any way you call them. Reschedule, reschedule, whichever. Just rearrange yourself.
2: Yes, sir.
0: Be in that service.
1: Yes, sir.
0: God cannot be making you hear my voice for nothing.
1: Yes, sir.
0: Probably your feet is cursed.
1: Yeah.
0: Probably you entered the wrong place.
1: Yes,
0: maybe you built a house on a former shrine.
1: Yes, sir.
0: Without knowing.
3: Yes, sir.
0: Maybe you built a shop or a shed in a place where there was a tree that was a shrine of the gods.
1: Mm.
0: And you have entered the place thinking you are doing business, not knowing you are in a coven of darkness.
1: Yes, sir.
0: No matter how, anything could have happened, but this prophetic feet washing service will clear many nonsense out.
1: Amen.
0: In the mighty name of Jesus.
1: Amen.
0: Your life will change.
1: Amen.
0: Your story will change.
1: Amen.
0: In the mighty name of Jesus.
1: Amen.
0: Apart from this prophetic feet washing, I'm going to be releasing the oil. I'm going to be anointing every feet in the house. We're going to be speaking over your feet, giving the earth command to recognize that feet and respect it.
2: Yes, sir.
0: Oh, hallelujah.
1: Amen.
0: The feet of your environment, your community, where you live, must verify your feet.
1: Yes, sir.
0: The earth of the place must verify your feet.
1: Yes, sir.
0: And know that this one is accepted.
1: Yes, sir.
0: The way passwords are given and then access is granted.
1: Yes,
0: that's the way we are putting that grace upon your feet so that anywhere you enter,
2: yes, sir,
0: they know say person don't come.
1: Yes, sir.
0: Witches and wizards know, leave that one alone.
1: Mm.
0: The earth knows, okay, this one must prosper here.
1: Yes, sir.
0: That's all right.
1: Mm.
0: A higher power has said he has to do it well.
1: Yes, sir.
0: So we can't stop him. Oh, stop others, but leave this one.
1: Yes, sir.
0: Stop others, but exempt this one. Oh. This one is a daughter of Rema.
1: Yes, sir.
0: This one is a son of Rema. Leave him, oh, leave him. A higher authority has spoken.
1: Yes, sir.
0: That is what you need.
3: Yes, sir.
0: That's what you need. This is your time.
2: Yes, sir.
0: This is your season.
2: Yes, sir.
0: I believe it so strongly.
3: Yes, sir.
0: That the Lord wants to change your story.
1: Mm.
3: Yes.
0: At this time,
3: sir.
0: In the name of Jesus.
1: Amen.
0: Favor will speak for you.
1: Amen.
0: Favor will answer you.
1: Amen.
0: The Lord will grant you unusual help.
1: Amen.
0: You will finish the project that you have abandoned.
1: Amen.

0: goad that Satan placed upon your projects, the Lord is removing them in the name of Jesus.
1: Amen.
0: Unusual help is coming your way.
1: Amen.
0: In the mighty name of Jesus.
1: Amen.
0: If you need inquiries, the numbers to call are 080-3267-3744. 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One more time, 090-2924-2264. This very Friday morning, 9 a.m., the Millennium Center, Kilometer 2, Igbeche Road, near Element Junction. 9 a.m. is the service. I see God helping you.
1: Amen.
0: I see God changing your story.
1: Amen.
0: In the mighty name of Jesus.
1: Amen.
0: The first 100 people to come, I am giving them a gift. The first 100 people, I will be there to give you a special gift from the prophet. A special gift from the prophet. The first 100 people to arrive in the church, I have a special gift for you from my heart. And I pray for you that as you come, the grace of this house shall speak for you.
1: Amen.
0: In the mighty name of Jesus Christ.
1: Amen.
0: You know, there is something about the prophetic. It puts an end to the pathetic.
2: Yes, sir.
0: It shuts down mysterious mistakes.
2: Yes, sir.
0: Glory be to God.
1: Hallelujah.
0: Ha. Sometimes you want to do something, and then there is a way that seemeth right unto a man.
2: Yes.
0: But the end thereof is the way of death. The prophetic will just come and tell you, you cannot do this.
1: Yes.
0: And you will be shocked when they are telling you, you can't do what you say you want to do. You will think something is hidden. It's only you and God that knows. And then when the prophetic brings it out in the prophetic service, you are amazed. That so nobody, how did anybody know this? I was prophesying to somebody in one of our churches recently, and I prophesied to a point. The person said, hey, this one, only me knows this.
2: Only me.
0: I did not tell my mother. I did not tell my father. I did not tell anybody. This one, I did not tell anybody.
2: No.
0: Only me knows this one.
2: Yes,
0: that was when she realized that, it's not the people that brought you that told me. It's not those who brought you that told me. Because sometimes they used to think maybe they don't tell them.
1: Yes,
0: now why they prophesy? I'm like that. No. God is real.
2: Yes, sir.
0: The voice of God is real.
2: Yes, sir.
0: Glory be to God.
1: Hallelujah.
0: I was prophesying to a woman about 2 weeks ago, and I said to her, I don't know whether you know a woman called Veronica. She said, that's my late mother. I said, I see your late mother telling me to tell you that you have been crying thinking she's in hell. That she's not in hell, she's with Jesus. The lady,
2: yes, sir.
0: The lady collapsed and started crying. She said, I told my mother. I said, your mother is not in hell. Your mother met Jesus last minute. And told me to tell you that the way she did not forgive your father, you too, you don't want to forgive your husband now. That you are about to walk into the same trap she entered. As in, when I started giving her this day, she was just shocked. Only God can show some things.
2: Yes, sir.
0: And being in the atmosphere where that kind of thing is happening is just an amazing blessing.
2: Yes, sir.
0: It's 9 a.m. this very Friday, the Millennium Center, Kilometer 2, Igbeche Road, near Element Junction, here in the city of Port Harcourt, Rumokrushi. And the numbers to call, one more time, 080-3267-3744. 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Again, 090-2924-2264. This very Friday morning, 9 a.m., the first 100 people gets a gift from the prophet. I decree favor over your life.
1: Amen.
0: God bless you as you come in Niger Jesus' name.
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1: 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Oh yeah, make we go party with good life.
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